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Thank you Father. 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

0: Hey, yo, T-Roney, I really like this guy, but he's just too blonde to see it.
1: For real, Coco? 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
0: I don't know.
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0: Yeah, Lee, I'm gonna do that. I'm gonna let him know that I ain't going nowhere. And my loving is gonna be right here.
1: For real.

0: There are two sides to a coin. Several sides to a story. The dissensions.
1: I'm coming. No,
0: the wrangles.
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0: The controversies.
1: So when we know that the law is not working, then we
0: Joel's narrative. Air it all. No holds barred. Your views, inner perspective on the narrative. Dissect the big issues. The story within the story. Or on the narrative.
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5: 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Today, Tuesday, 15th September 2026. I am Jimmy. Funny, sir, the headlines. Police raise alarm over planned attacks on worship centers, schools and NYC camps. The Rivers State government assures of portable water by September 20th. On the foreign scene, Mitch McConnell returns to Senate after 3 month absence. And in sport, FIFA and CAF begin assessment of NFF crisis. Details of these and more in a moment. Good morning once again, and now to the news in full. President Ahmed Bola Tinubu directed the timely release of funds to the regional development commissions yesterday, warning their boards and management against corruption, waste, and the execution of projects that do not directly to benefit the people. Tinubu gave the directive while declaring open the first North Central Stakeholders Development Summit organized by the North Central Development Commission in Abuja yesterday. The president, who was represented at the event by the secretary to the government of the federation, Senator George Akume, said the federal government would continue to provide political and financial backing to the commissions to enable them execute projects capable of unlocking economic and industrial potential of the country. He, however, urged the commissions not to depend solely on government funding, advising them to explore alternative sources of financing, including public-private partnership, donor funding, and developmental financing. Meanwhile, the Nigerian police force has alerted commands and formations across the country to intelligence indicating possible coordinated attacks by terrorist groups on places of worship, schools, National Youth Service Corps, orientation camps, and other locations. The alert was contained in a wireless message dated 13th September and issued by the Force Department of Operations in Abuja. The message marked Security General and classified as treat as very important was circulated to police formations, including the Assistant Inspector General of the Police overseeing Zones 1 to 17 and police commissioners across the state. According to the directive, intelligence available to the police indicates increased mobilization of terrorist elements for possible attacks on places of worship, educational institutions, NYC camps, and other vulnerable targets. The police identified parts of the northeast, northwest, north central, southwest, and areas of particular concern. And now to Rivers State. The Rivers State Water Corporation has assured Rivers residents of the availability of water in parts of Obiakpo and Port Harcourt by the 20th of September this year. The managing director of the corporation, Ibibia Walter, while addressing journalists yesterday, said the project, which is funded by the African Development Bank, was initiated during the Amaechi's administration. He said testing and treatment of the water is already ongoing, adding that soon the actual pumping of the water would commence.
4: We are doing testing and treatment. Now, what is on me, on my table, that I give to PC to review and let me approve, is permission to pump the water. Cannot just pump the water. They must obtain permission. This project is ending 31st of December. So 31st of December, people would have been using water. These 600 I'm telling you about, the houses are metered. We have four teams that we engage. Only two are active. So we have to look for more active, maybe expand it to 10 teams. And so I tell you, by the 20th of this month, water will enter some people's houses.
5: The managing director of the River State Water Corporation, Ibibia Walter, also noted that those to benefit from the initial water supply will include people living around Eliozo, Rumokoro, Burukri, Diobo, and Port Harcourt Township. He said already 456-kilometer reticulation of pipe has been laid, adding that 600 households have already applied to be connected out of the 73,000 households expected to benefit from the water project. Ibibia Walter added that consumers would have to pay for water utility provided with a card that would be provided. He also noted that Transamadi, Elelewon, Woji, and Abloma would not benefit from this initial phase.
4: Areas we are from Apaka, you know Apaka, Eliozu, Rumokoro, to Burukiri and adjoining villages. So we have this station, maybe they've not explained to you. We have this station as a substation and as a headquarters station. We have the old job, you know, Jamanze, is our another substation. You know Moscow, those of you in Port Harcourt, you know Moscow used to have a first, is our substation. And you also know Burukiri. Burukiri, the water is our substation. So from Eliozu to Burukiri, you have water joining the Amas and the Romos that are joining.
5: Meanwhile, Opan Kalabari Political Watch Group under the aegis of the Kalabari Democratic Front has raised concerns over persistent underdevelopment, poverty and infrastructure deficits across Asaritoru, Degema and Akukutoru local government areas. The group has also called on political office holders to give a clear account of their stewardship. In a statement issued on behalf of the group by Ayanate West, the body noted that despite the enormous potential of the Kalabari Kingdom and huge allocation coming to the local government areas, many communities continue to face challenges in infrastructure, healthcare, education, employment, and access to basic social amenities. The group therefore urged citizens to demand accountability and ask their representatives to provide evidence of tangible projects and programs delivered to their communities. The group further lauded the Asaritoru constituency one lawmaker, Honorable Tekenari Granville Willington, as an example of constituency representation worthy of recognition, particularly in the areas of education, skill development, and human empowerment, while urging communities to actively monitor their representatives and demand accountability through lawful and democratic means. Moving on, River State government says it had taken immediate steps to ensure that Miss Amos Joy, the fire burn victim from Bile community, receives the necessary medical attention. The state deputy governor, Professor Ngozi Maudu, stated this during her visit to Miss Amos Joy, who is receiving treatment at the River State University Teaching Hospital, Port Harcourt, yesterday. She explained that she got information about the victim's condition shortly before the visit and commended the permanent secretary, Ministry of Health, Dr. Nwachukwu, the chief medical director of the hospital, Professor Aliko, cardiologists, nurses, and other members of the medical team for responding promptly and bringing the victim to the River State University Teaching Hospital for treatment. The deputy governor said the victim sustained extensive burns and required urgent medical intervention to prevent complications, including infection, and assured that the Rivers State government would bear the cost of the victim's treatment while she remains at the hospital, adding that she had also provided her with some financial support. Still at home, the National Emergency Management Agency has concluded its enumeration of the number of people affected by the 2025 floods in Rivers State. NEMA coordinator Chidi Ogundu gave this when he paid a courtesy visit to the Rivers State Deputy Governor yesterday to formally present the report to the state government for its records and further action.
6: After the inauguration, and then we have gone to the field, we have conducted the enumeration twice, and we have concluded. And we felt that it's very important, since we started here, we only need to give you the report of the exercise we have done, for the state to have their own copy, and for you to relate to His Excellency that the team you inaugurated sometime last week or last 2 weeks have finished the enumeration of those affected as a result of 2025 flood, and we're here to present the report to you, ma'am.
5: Receiving the report, the Rivers State Deputy Governor, Professor Ngozi Odu, commended the National Emergency Management Agency and the Rivers State Post 2025 Flood Relief Intervention Beneficiary Enumeration Team for the successful completing the enumeration of the flood-affected persons across the state. She described the report as comprehensive, covering the 13 local government areas identified by NEMA, and expressed optimism that it would attract further federal government intervention for flood victims in the state.
7: But even this that you have done, just enumerating them, the people are already happy and excited. It draws government closer to the grassroots, closer to the people. So I want to thank you, and I want to also underscore an issue, the collaboration between NEMA, the federal agency, and the subnational state. It's something that is worth commendable. With synergy, we'll achieve more. You know, team, I commend all of you for also cooperating within.
5: In the meantime, Opobo Council Chiefs says that all is now set for the coronation of His Majesty King Charles Douglas Makpepo Jaja Jeki VI as Amayanabo and Treaty King of Opobo Kingdom. The Opobo Council made this known during a press briefing held at the Ernest Ikoli Press Center, Port Harcourt, to announce the program of activities marking the coronation. In an address read by Vice Chairman and Alapo Kibiri, Alabo Prince Will Wobo Dapa, the Opobo Council of Chiefs said the coronation will take place on Saturday, September 26, 2026, in Opobo Town, describing it as a historic moment for the Opobo Kingdom.
8: We are here to formally announce the forthcoming coronation of His Majesty King Charles Douglas Makpepo Jaja Jeki VI, Amayanabo and Treaty King of Opobo Kingdom. The coronation activities will culminate in the grand coronation on Saturday, September 26, 2026, in Opobo Town. There is a significant moment in the history of Opobo Kingdom. King Jaja, the throne of King Jaja of an enduring institution, and the opening of a new chapter in the life of the kingdom.
5: The Opobo Council of Chiefs also stated that it had embarked on a number of diplomatic and traditional visits to national and traditional leaders to extend invitations and strengthen historic relationships. Among them, the former president of the Federal Republic of Nigeria, Dr. Goodluck Ebele Jonathan, as part of preparations for the coronation. The Council of Chiefs described the coronation as an avenue to showcase the rich heritage of the ancient Opobo Kingdom and called on members of the public to come and witness the historic event.
8: The Opobo Council of Chiefs are undertaking a number of important diplomatic traditional visits, including visits to respected traditional and national leaders. These engagements have helped to strengthen historic relationships and convey formal invitations with the coronation. Among those visited were respected kings and traditional rulers, as well as the former president of the Federal Republic of Nigeria, Dr. Goodluck Ebele Jonathan. The coronation itself will showcase the rich heritage, traditional institutions, culture, and history of Opobo. It will also provide an opportunity for our people at home and in diaspora to come together in unity around the throne and the future of Opobo Kingdom.
5: The press briefing was also attended by members of the Opobo Council of Chiefs as well as members of the Coronation Organizing Committee, among whom are former Commissioners for Information in River State, Alabo Trees Finebone, Alabo Joe Johnson, as well as a former Commissioner for Education, Ibim Simini Tari. In a separate development, the River State House of Assembly has summoned the management of Kwamu University to appear before an ad hoc committee of the House of the 16th of September to give explanation on the funds it has received from the River State government from 2017 till date. The funding was meant for scholarship for the medical students of River State or region studying at the Kwamu University. Also invited are the Commissioner for Education, Permanent Secretary, Ministry of Education, Accountant General of the State, amongst others. Chairman of the Ad Hoc Committee, Honorable Dumle Maul, said the committee relied on Sections 128 and 129 of the Constitution to summon those mentioned. Speaker of the Assembly, Right Honorable Martin Emewule, in his ruling stressed that the Assembly is empowered by the Constitution to invite persons and organizations who receive funds from the state coffers to give explanations on how such funds are being expended. He cautioned that the assembly would not condone any failure to attend the invitation. Recall that the River State House of Assembly had declined giving approvals to the 6 billion naira injected into the 2027 appropriation bill by the executive demanding for explanations on funding. Our correspondent OLNA reports that the Committee on Public Petition, chaired by Honorable Enemi George, also submitted its report on the petition by the old student of the school of the C School Isaka to change the name of the school from the Government School Isaka. Speaker of the House, Right Honorable Martin Emewule, after debate on the petition, urged members to come up with a proper bill on the petition. The matter was adjourned till Monday, September 21.

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1: And now to the foreign scene. U.S. Senator Mitch McConnell has returned to Congress for the first time since he was admitted to hospital after a fall 3 months ago. McConnell's long absence provoked rampant speculation about his health and demands from the Democrats for transparency. He is the longest-serving party leader in the Senate history, and he has been in the Senate for 41 years.
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1: And now in the world of sport, FIFA and CAF officials yesterday began assessing the legal, governance, administrative and electoral implications of the developments within the Nigerian Football Federation as they met with the National Sports Commission Chairman Shehu Diko and members of the NFF Federating Unit in Abuja. The meeting, held at the Abuja Continental Hotel, followed the mass resignation of NFF President Ibrahim Gasua, General Secretary Mohamed Sanusi and other board of members August 27th amid mounting scrutiny over the performances of Nigeria's national and youth teams, particularly the failure of the senior men's and women's team to qualify for their respective World Cups. The FIFA and CAF delegation comprised FIFA Member Association Governance Services team led Ahmed Haraz, FIFA Head Member Association Governance Rolf Tana, FIFA Regional Office for West Africa lead El Haj Owak Diop, and CAF Legal Manager Anemeka Olu.
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1: And now to the world of business. The federal government has raised approximately 728.9 billion naira through the Series 2 bond issuance under its 4 trillion naira power sector multi-instrument issuance program as part of efforts to resolve long-standing financial obligations in Nigeria's electricity market. The latest issuance brings the total amount raised under the program to more than 1.1 trillion naira, according to the government officials. This series two transaction comprises 402 billion naira in cash bonds raised from the capital market and 326.979 billion naira in non-cash bonds allotted to participating electricity generation companies. And that has been the world news on the Beats 99.9 FM. Before I go, here are the headlines amid the stories. We told you that police raise alarm over planned attacks on worship centers, schools, and NYC camps. We also alerted you that River State government assures of portable water by September 20th. And we also told you that Mitch McConnell returns to Senate after 3 months absence. And in sports, we told you that FIFA and CAF begin assessment of NFF crisis. Kindly send your eyewitness report to our news desk via WhatsApp on 0906-552-8838. I am Jimmy. Funny, so good morning.
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5: A very good morning to you. Welcome to Sports Extra. My name is Benson Clement, and making headlines on your classic station, Sports Extra, precisely. Liverpool will have to accept ups and downs, says Andoni Iraola, as that man Alexander Zverev sends out warning to Yannick Sinner and Carlos Alcaraz, claiming he's currently the best tennis player in the world at the moment. Well, Team Nigeria's Davis Cup team, they are already in Rabat, Morocco for the World Group 2 playoffs. That will, of course, start this month on the 19th precisely. Don't go anywhere, I'll be right back. And of course, with the details and a little extra. Sports Extra on Classic FM 91.1. Of course, the station that plays every song, you know.

0: Let's start Sports Extra this morning with news from the world of football. Let me say the National Sports Commission, because Director General of the National Institute of Sports, Philip Schwebel, has blamed the absence of a properly constituted National Sports Commission board for allowing Nigeria's football leadership crisis to escalate to the point of requiring direct intervention from FIFA and CAF. Schwebel confirmed that representatives of world and African football governing bodies arrived in Nigeria on Sunday ahead of crucial meetings with selected football stakeholders yesterday, being Monday, and today being Tuesday, with the future structure and leadership of the Nigeria Football Federation expected to dominate discussions. Now, let's take a listen to Philip Schwebel. He's on Sports Extra.
1: If we had the board of the National Sport Commission in place, I'm not sure that where we are is where we're now. Because the board naturally, after the AFCON problem, the board will have met. From that meeting, maybe the president wouldn't have needed the president to call us and intervene. Because he has appointed us to this work. It's our responsibility to carry out this work. But now, we are here. But the fact is that we need reform. If we say whether we need reform, we need reform. Because the football house has been in serious crisis for over a decade. It's not the Gusau-led NFF that destroyed Nigerian football. It started right from over 20 years. This decay has been coming. And now it is time for all of us to now say it. We should fix it. And if you ask me, reform is necessary, but not just NFF. Reform from National Sport Commission, reform in NIS, reform in all the federation. It's important. So reform should not just, concentration should not just be on the football. Concentration will be in all, even in the administration of sport entirely in Nigeria. We need total reform. I've been shouting, where is the board of National Sport Commission? I've been shouting. I've become a lone man shouting, where is the national board? Where is the board of the National Sport Commission? Assuming there was a board, I can tell you

0: football crisis. We didn't need to go to Zurich to be accident to come now. We'll have resolved it at the board level. The major thing that is wrong with sport now, we are disjointed. For instance, since this conversation started, I've not gotten one invitation by the Nigerian Sport Commission on what to do or what is our opinion on the reform. But I stumbled into one of the meetings last week, and I met the NSC and some federation people having a meeting. And I sat and listening to the conversation, I realized that if we can sit together to discuss the way I saw those conversations, we can resolve these issues. The National Sport Commission needs reform, because we have left the ministry to commission, but there's no change. The only change is that no ministry, but we now have a commission.
1: Just heard from the man, Director General of the National Sports Institute, or the National Institute for Sports, known as Philip Schwabel, saying that Nigerian National Sports Commission, in fact, all the boards, they need what reforms. Anyways, let's move on to Roberto Di Zerbi. He has turned down the chance to include Richarlison in Tottenham's squad for tonight's Carabao Cup tie at Liverpool. Richarlison was left out of Tottenham's 25-man squad or 25-man Premier League list or squad submitted earlier this month after being informed he is not part of the club's first-team plans but failed to secure a departure and is eligible to play in this cup competition. However, Di Zerbi, in his news conference yesterday, turned down a move, he turned down that move of including him, in his team ahead of tonight's tie against Liverpool. And of course, let's take a listen to that marriage talking about Roberto Di Zerbi. He's on Sports Extra this morning to talk about Richarlison and other players, not forgetting Dejan Kulusevski as well.
2: Richarlison has scored 6 goals against Liverpool since 2019. Because this is not a Premier League game, could he play? And also, is Kulusevski available?
3: No, Kulusevski not available. Pedro is still not available. Udoje, yes. And no, Richarlison, you already know everything. Nothing changed for the Carabao Cup or Premier League. The situation is the same.
2: So not involved?
3: No.
1: You just heard from him now. Let's talk about Andoni Iriola. He admitted there would be ups and downs for Liverpool as he searches for consistency early in his Anfield reign following a slow start to the season. The former AFC Bournemouth boss, who replaced, sacked and a slot, oversaw a frustrating goalless stalemate against Fulham on Saturday following morale-boosting wins over Ipswich Town and Atletico de Madrid in the Premier League and Champions League, respectively.
4: There was some frustration after Saturday. How much of it requires a bit of patience? Because you've only had not very long necessarily to work with your full squad. Do you feel like you're maybe on the start of a journey and it might take a little bit of time to build the squad in your wings?
5: No, I understand the frustration the other day because we were also frustrated, no? Because I think we were coming from 2 good games and we were considering, okay, it's a step forward, Ipswich is a step forward, Atletico Madrid, and we wanted like, no, now it's going to be step forward, no, and then up, it's a step backwards. The performance level is not like the 2 other days, but this happens in football. I think we have to accept it in terms of there are going to be up and downs in this process, but we have clear that where we want to go is more towards where we've been, Atletico Madrid, which that's the kind of style, that's the kind of football that we want, and I think we now is the key is like the consistency to perform like this.
1: Just said him, Andoni Iriola. Liverpool already well off the pace in the Premier League. Next face goes shy Tottenham in the third round of the League Cup, that is the Carabao Cup, at Anfield tonight, 8 p.m. precisely. That is the kickoff time. Other matches that will happen tonight as regards the Carabao Cup: at 7:30, Peterborough United up against Barnsley. 7:45, it will be a London derby between West Ham and Fulham. Of course, Championship versus Premier League. West Ham will host Fulham at the London Stadium. Then Ipswich will take on Arsenal at 8 p.m. Same time, Liverpool, Tottenham, and Reading up against Brentford. Now, three matches are lined up in La Liga or in Spain tonight. Rayo Vallecano Espanyol at 6 p.m. Then at 7 p.m., Valencia will travel to Deportivo Alaves, as Real Madrid will also travel to Elche at 8:30 p.m. Nigerian time. Let's now talk about Monday night football. We are Leeds United. They maintained their unbeaten start to the Premier League campaign with a breathless 4-1 victory over Newcastle. The win also moved them to third position on the league table. Their manager, Daniel Farke, is on Sports Extra.
6: Daniel is smiling because you've enjoyed, I'm sure, what you've watched tonight, haven't you?
7: Yes, sometimes on the rare occasion, even for a manager, it's a joy to watch a football game, and especially his team playing. But this was one of those rare occasions, so I also enjoyed my team playing tonight. It was an excellent performance, really, from the first till nearly the last second. And you know, so sadly not a clean sheet in the end, but overall a top-class performance, and I'm proud of my boys.
1: Now, in Spain, Real Betis won 2-1 at Villarreal to equal on points with second place Real Madrid in La Liga. In Italy, defending champions Inter Milan produced another rousing comeback to defeat Udinese 5-3 at San Siro and continued a perfect start to the new Serie A campaign. Now, the win means Christian Kivu's side kept pace with leaders AS Roma, who won 2-0 over Torino earlier on Monday, on a 100% record from four league games as well. Also, Como defeated Parma by 2-1 to climb into third. Now, let's talk about Davis Cup. We are Team Nigeria's Davis Cup squad. They've landed in Rabat, Morocco for the World Group 2 tennis playoffs against the hosts. That is Morocco. Now, the four-man team led by coach Benson Isicheli, of course, comprises Kanis Aboa, Daniel Adeleye, Emmanuel Michael, and Yusuf Abubakar. Expected to join the Nigerian squad from his U.S. base, Isheu Ogunshakin, who made headlines for all the right reasons. He made waves recently by participating in three Grand Slams, the French Open, Wimbledon, and the U.S. Open. His win in the U.S. Open Boys Championship this month made it the first time a Nigerian player won a Grand Slam main draw singles match across both junior and professional circuit since tennis legend Ndoka Odizor at the 1990 Australian Open, effectively ending a 35-year drought for Nigerian tennis. Ogunshakin's inclusion in the Davis Cup team raises expectations as the squad battle Morocco from the 19th to the 20th of September 2026 in Rabat, Morocco. Now that takes us to Alexander Zverev. He believes he is currently the best tennis player in the world, following his U.S. Open victory. Recall that on Sunday, he defeated Ben Shelton. It ended 6-3, 7-6, 5-7, 6-4. And of course, that is Alexander Zverev, is on Sports Extra.
8: Sasha, putting modesty to one side and the rankings to one side, do you think you're the best tennis player in the world right now?
9: I don't know how to answer that. You have to take everything into consideration. With Jannik Sinner being injured and Carlos Alcaraz coming back from injury after 4 months, right now at this moment, probably yes. Both of them healthy and both of them at the top of the game, maybe not. But if we say right now, with Jannik being injured and Carlos coming back from injury, maybe. In 4 or 5 months ago when both of them were healthy, I wasn't. I was losing to Jannik all the time. So if everyone is healthy, I think Jannik is still ahead.
1: You just said him. Alexander Zverev. With that, I'll wrap up Sports Extra. Thank you so much for being part of the show. I'll be a repeat at 6:30 p.m. today. My name is Benson Clement. This is Classic FM 91.1, playing every song you know. Good morning and have a beautiful day. God bless you.

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3: Did you know that Nigeria has one of the highest under 5 mortality rates in the world, and vaccines preventable diseases contribute significantly? 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

And that's the kind of love that the traffic gave me this morning. So this morning I came from Iwofe and I have been in traffic for almost 2 hours now. Almost 2 hours. As fact, if you're heading that direction, the best thing you can do for yourself and to yourself is not to even try that. Okay? Don't try that. Don't try that. You're going to Iwofe and look for alternative route. We stayed in traffic for over 1 hour 30 minutes, and we thought the best thing to do was to take another route. So we came back and tried to navigate our way, you know, through there's a route you can take through Kinda. We met another traffic there and we had to cut our way through another way. God, I've been on the road within this city. I've been on the road for over 2 hours. It's been one morning. I just wanted to just tell you how I feel this morning. I feel like crying. What? Yeah, I feel like crying. Oh my God.

0: Okay, so we will definitely touch on some stories. We should. It would have been nice that we do not touch these stories. So let's see the few that we can touch on as soon as possible. Let's touch on, let's start with a Punch newspaper. On the Punch, we have this first story that talks about arms. Of course, right there on the Punch newspaper, it says... let me open this quickly. Arms imports jump 104% to 55 billion naira. Arms import jumps 104%. Now is about 55 billion naira. Of course, it's good business for some persons. Some persons are making money because where there is insecurity, there is money to be made. Where there is insecurity, there is money to be made. That is why some persons will not want insecurity to end in Nigeria. So they will do everything possible to make sure that no government comes in and makes it happen. So imagine the jump. A country that is not at war, but here we are, having such an amount or such number of, importation happening, jumping year on year, and now it's increased to 104%, a little over 104%, a little over 55 billion naira we've spent. Imagine that. Imagine that number. And what's happening in the north is that the kidnappers, the bandits, the terrorists, they are now turning the pains of the families in the north into profit. What do I mean? Ransom is increasing every single day. Ransom running into billions and more. For families across northern Nigeria, kidnapping no longer ends with just snatching a loved one. It begins with another desperate journey. The journey to find that, you know, that person. Once an individual is taken into the forest, the family is forced into what we call a parallel economy of negotiation. They start asking, okay, so what do we do? And then they end up either borrowing or selling their property or mobilizing relatives or doing crowdfunding, you know, through community assistance. And sometimes we see that abductors now ask for motorcycles, they ask for food, they ask for fuel, they ask for recharge cards, they ask for so many things, you know, and there you have it. So for the kidnappers, the victims are now assets. For the families, everything that can be converted into cash becomes a possible price for survival. Everyone is running around trying to do something, from Kebbi to Zamfara, from Kwara to the latest ones happening in Sokoto, to Bronu, that is just there. Kaduna, the same thing. Everywhere we've seen that happen, ransom has become deeply woven into kidnapping crisis. That's what we've now seen. I feel for families who are involved in this. I could remember that sometime last month or last 2 months, I think last month, there was an organization that released a report saying that about 7,825 people have been kidnapped between July 2025 to June 2026. And out of those numbers, 7,334 of those persons were kidnapped in the north. And you know, the interesting thing, what was paid out was over 7.78 billion naira. That was what was paid out. Imagine that one. Anyways, the headline there, what it says is ransom economy, how kidnappers turn northern family Spain into profit. So that you'll find on the Punch newspaper. Away from the Punch newspaper, we touch on other stories here. And just like I did say, if you're heading to Iwofe, please do not head to Iwofe today. If you can, do not head there. The traffic is something else. The traffic is mad, is a standstill. So if you can, please do not head on to that direction. It's just an advice. But advice, not be forced. You can decide to go that way, you can decide not to. It's your own. But just know that you'll be staying in traffic for a longer period of time. Away from that one, let's take a look at some other stories that are on the Punch newspaper. Anambra mother arrested for brutalizing 7-year-old daughter. Of course, that is now coming back to the news again. It was here yesterday. So let me see. Terrorists, informants spying on schools and other targets, according to police. Oshun shooting, police recover another corpse while the slain Accord chieftain has been buried. That is what has happened in Oshun State. I'm trying to look through if there is any other story that we should would maybe find interesting. Wike's Rainbow Coalition will boost Tinubu's chances, says ex-deputy speaker. Okay, no problems. Let's touch on the Premium Times newspaper, and Premium Times we go. And here on the Premium Times, it says 97% of primary healthcare centers in 16 states fail national staffing standards, according to a report. Okay, and if you're interested, you can look at it. 2027, INEC clears Akpabio Uzodinma Oshomole 1,300 orders for Senate race because the full list has been brought out. Imagine 1,300 people gunning for Senate. It tells you, see, it's a politics is a very, very lucrative business. Very lucrative business. When you start making politics unattractive, that's when we'll see the right people there. But as long as we have this that we have, so many persons will still keep, they'll keep running there because this is where the money is. And that is in politics. Yeah. So this... Anyways, what do I know, as I always say? We'll leave that one to another headline here that says EFCC wants lawyers against charging clients in dollars. lawyers. Lawyers have now moved, though. They are now charging their clients in dollars. They dear now. Okay. They say it's business. Okay, so let's move on now. Nigerian government raises 729 billion naira bond to tackle power sector debt. And if you look through that paper, police raise alarm over planned attacks on worship centers, schools, and NYSC camps. Yeah, so police has made it known that, hey, they want to attack worship centers. They want to attack schools. They want to attack NYSC camps. We are still repaying loans incurred by P2B and others, Anambra government is saying. So Soludo is saying that we are still repaying loans incurred by P2B and others. Okay. According to the latest claim, we heard that despite P2B's repeated position that while exiting office as governor, he left for the state a total of $50 million in each, yes, from Access to the defunct Diamond Bank, which is now, yeah, Access Bank now, and Fidelity Banks, that's $150 million with an interest rate of at least 6.5%. So Ludo has said that Anambra State government is still repaying loans and other debts incurred by previous administrations, including those of former governors Peter Obi and Willie Obiano. So who should we believe? Who should we believe? Soludo is saying, this is what I did. I left this, Peter Obi rather is saying, this is what I did. I left this amount of money. And then we're hearing from, what's his name? Soludo, saying that they are still repaying loans borrowed by Peter Obi and what's his name? And Obiano. Okay. So what do you think about that? I wish I can fact check this. But of course, if you are saying that that happened, I can't do this right now. But we've heard from Peter Obi several times. As fact, the former governor and Soludo, there was a time they were engaged in war of words because Peter Obi had repeatedly said he was not owing anybody or institution while exiting office as governor. And he, several times when, even when they were having those arguments, did tell Nigerians to investigate his claims, challenging Nigerians, just like I did say yesterday. He has kept on saying it, challenging Nigerians, investigate my claim if it ever happened or not. And I quote one of the times he did say, if you calculate all of them today, the money invested would have been about 60 billion naira. That was what Peter Obi said in 2022. Yeah, 2022. So I do not know who to believe now in this case. Is it a case of truth or a case of tarnishing another's image? What do you think? Share with me. I would like to know. I'd like to read from you. Is it a case of the truth that there are external, no, there are debts that they are still paying, the money borrowed by Peter Obi? And Peter Obi has consistently said, fact check me everywhere, Anambra State government is not owing any money. I actually left $150 million, $50 million in each of the banks. So, is it a case of truly you are owing, the Anambra State government is saying, or is it a case of tarnishing one's image? What is it? Do well to share with me. I'd like to hear from you. Abuja police detained 40 suspects over Maitama robbery and victim recognizes two. Police recover another corpse from Oshun Motor Park after killing of Adeleke's ally. And let's move on now to other stories here. National Assembly poll. Women comprise 12% of candidates in Edo. Tinubu orders release of funds to regional development commissions. Nigerian government launches incentives to increase use of maternal newborn health care. Okay, so let's touch on the cable newspaper quickly. We'll take some reactions, just a few reactions. We'll take just a few reactions. Unfortunately, today, let's go to the cable. He supported Buhari. Yari says North has no excuse not to back Tinubu's re-election bid, saying you must back Tinubu's re-election bid because he supported Buhari. So, and that's what Yari is saying. Okay. Dalong says, if Tinubu wins in 2027, I will accept it as Nigerian's verdict. If Tinubu wins in 2027, I will accept it as Nigerian's verdict. Solomon Dalong is saying, Aliko Dangote's net worth rises 63% to $51 billion after refinery launched the IPO. So more money has come. Peter Obi rejects Anambra debt repayment claim, saying, I paid what was due to be paid. I paid what was due to be paid. So Peter Obi is saying he paid what was due to be paid, and he's rejecting that statement. Oba of Lagos backs Tinubu for second term, says no vacancy in Aso Rock for 4 or 5 years. Oba of Lagos backs Tinubu for second term, says no vacancy in Aso Rock for 4 or 5 years. Federal government should explain how petrol got to over 1,400 naira per litre despite rising oil revenues. Atiku is holding the neck of the federal government, saying, explain how petrol got to over 1,400 naira per litre despite a rise in oil revenues. Okay, Atiku is asking the question. Okay, so what do you think about the stories thus far? Do well to share with us. We'd love to hear from you. Remember, I'm not going deep into the stories. I'm just, running through them. No more white elephants projects. No more white elephants projects, Tinubu says. Okay. Okay. Good morning, sir. Zamfara records diphtheria. 44 deaths relating to diphtheria. Extends school resumption. So that's what has happened in Zamfara State. Shetima calls for selfless leadership beyond elections. Leadership beyond elections. You'll find that on the Daily Trust newspaper. Boko Haram invades Adamawa community, kills residents, burn down houses. Boko Haram invades Adamawa community, kills residents, burn down houses. Tinubu's endorsement: don't use partisan lecturers for elections, ADC tells INEC. Don't use partisan lecturers for elections, ADC tells INEC. Talking about Tinubu's endorsement. Anambra, we are still repaying loans borrowed under Obi and others. Okay, so as I asked earlier, is it a statement or fact? I'm not in Anambra state. Peter Obi is saying he repaid what was due. He wasn't owing. He repaid what was due. But Anambra is saying that they are still repaying loans borrowed by Peter Obi and others, meaning Obiano, I guess, Ngige. So, is it a case of tarnishing one's image, or it is a case of fact? Share with me your thoughts. Okay, so let's move on now. I will touch on the Daily Post newspaper, maybe the Vanguard and the Sun, and then we go on quickly. Enough of condolence messages. Do something or step aside. Enough of condolence messages. Do something or step aside. Plateau residents blast Move Twang over killings. And I think that Nigerians should also do this. Enough of saying, oh, my heart goes out. Your heart should not go out anymore. Every single day, government in, government out, story in, story out, they are telling Nigerians, you know, vowing every single day like they are taking marriage vows. They are renewing their marriage vows, their wedding vows. We vow. We vow to do this. We vow to do that. People are dying every day, from Sokoto to Kaduna to Bronu to Zamfara to Plateau to Benue. People are dying every day. What they are doing is vowing, sharing condolences, sending condolences. People losing loved ones every single day. I love this, and I hope that they come through with it. They're telling the governor, enough of condolence messages. Enough. Do something or step aside. I think you should step aside. Enough is enough. Same with Aliyah of, what do they call it, of Benue State. Let them step aside. Same with other governors. Same with people working with the president. They should all step aside. All the, what do they call it? All the politicians, all the, service chiefs working with the president. The president should step them all aside. They're not doing anything. They are not. It is when it happens to someone close to you, that's when you know how painful it is. Anyways, in Sokoto government has shot mosque after attack on cleric, sets up probe panel. Everywhere is closing down. They are closing schools. They are closing worship centers. They are saying they want to attack NYSC camps. So where is safe? Where exactly is safe? It needs to be a decisive action. Every state governor should stand up. They should wake up. Local government chairman, wake up. Everybody needs to wake up. The president, wake up. We can't continue in this thing that we are doing every single time. I will end 2027 campaign if anyone proves I collected money in the US. I will end 2027 campaign if anyone proves I collected money in US, Peter Obi is saying. So Peter Obi is challenging his opponents as saying, if anyone proves that I collected money in US, I will end 2027 campaign. So what do you think about that? Obi vows to stop his presidential campaign. If anybody could provide evidence of him collecting money from Nigerians in the diaspora. Now, he was in the US, he speaking in the United States, Obi dismissed claims that he was in America to source funds for his presidential campaign. And he, and I quote, saying, people are saying that on my current trip to America, I have gone there to collect money from Nigerians in the diaspora. If anyone can show if anyone can show me one person in America who gave me even $1, I will end my 2027 campaign. I am using my own resources and paying all my bills. I am running around the world trying to do the right thing. So, Peter, be there. What do you think about that statement? Do well to share with us. He's challenging them, saying if anyone can come out and say, I have given you $1, I will end my 2027 campaign. If anyone can prove that I went, provide evidence that I went to America to source for funds, I will end 2027 campaign. I'm using my own resources. I'm paying all my bills. I am running around the world trying to do the right thing. Okay. Anyways, what do you think about that statement? Peter B is saying there. If you go to, we're still on the Daily Post newspaper. I need to do this quickly. Olubadan declares Oyo 2027. I have no anointed candidate. There will be vacancy in Aso Rock. Atiku fires back at Oba of Lagos. You know, Oba of Lagos says there is no vacancy in Aso Rock for 4 or 5 years. Atiku has fired back at Oba of Lagos, saying there will be vacancy in Aso Rock come 2027. APC governors are saying 2027, no alliance against Tinubu will be entertained. No alliance against Tinubu will be entertained. APC governors are saying. Okay. Lagos deputy governor, who is the governorship candidate of Lagos State under the APC, says 2027. Tinubu has better chances of re-election than 2023. Tinubu has better chances of re-election than 2023. Hamzat there. Okay, so I'm trying to look through some other stories. Okay, so one of the stories that trended some days back was Pete Obi's wife carrying a bag that they said worth 250 million naira. I don't know if you saw that thing trended. So Pete Obi has reacted. Pete Obi breaks silence. His wife's alleged 250 million naira bag sparks outrage. And this is what Pete Obi said, and I quote him, "My wife has her own business and her own money. So what is my business if she buys expensive items with her money? The bags and shoes my wife wears, I don't even know how much they cost. In fact, she is actually a bit less sophisticated now." Interesting. A bit less sophisticated now. What do you think? Peter B's wife. Everyone is saying she spent 250 million naira on a bag. And Peter B is saying that she has a business, she runs her own, she has her own money and everything, that she is not even spending as much. Now she's not as sophisticated as she used to be anymore. Okay, so again, suspected Boko Haram attack claims 4 lives in Adamawa. Let's take your reactions now. 0802-4000-911. 0802-4000-911. Please, when calling, turn down the volume on your radio. You can also join the conversation via WhatsApp. It is 0704499-4911. I just have to take the much I can take because I was in traffic for over 2 hours today. Over 2 hours. Today, I imagined that I was in Lagos. You know, it does give me a feel of Lagos. That's one of the reasons I decided not to go, you know, relocate to Lagos. This traffic thing. I said, no, I can't live all my life in traffic. I just can't. All my life, every day of my life in traffic. No, it can't work. Classic FM, good morning.
1: Good morning.
0: Good morning, sir. Go ahead, please. Good morning. What's your name, please?
1: I want to comment on this Peter B's wife extravagant lifestyle.
0: Yes, please.
1: Yeah, if it goes so good, why can she be spending so much money in his country where hunger has ravaged every district, every household? She could that money could feed over 100 households.
0: But it's her money.
1: So it's her money, but can't she use it for the less privileged, for the poor people? No, instead of lavishing it on no other handbag, it's extravagant.
0: Okay.
1: Yeah. So, this is all good. I condemn it totally.
0: Okay, me personally, if you ask me, if I make money tomorrow, it is my business how to spend it. You will not come and tell me that I should help the poor. I will help the poor if I want to help the poor. You don't even know if I help the poor. So if I want to, if I have the money tomorrow, it's just like the other day. I want to throw this in. When people were saying, what's his name? Pastor David Ibiome was driving a cyber truck and all of those. You might not agree with me. I said, I don't care. If he has the money, if he can afford it, if his church members can buy it for him, they should buy it for him. He can ride it. He can do what he wants to do. If he can afford it, he can buy it. Hold your government officials responsible. How many of us are holding our government officials responsible? If I make money tomorrow, I will buy what I want to buy. Even if it costs me 1 billion naira and I can afford it, I'll buy it. It's my personal thought to hear, so everybody get their thoughts. Hi, good morning, Classic FM. Good morning, sir. Go ahead, please. Okay, go ahead, please, sir.
1: Calling from Papa.
0: Okay, sir. Yes, please.
1: I want to comment about the Tinubu comment concerning CKB that is paying the money he borrowed, something like that. You know that Tinubu has never been a fan of CKB.
0: Okay.
1: They have always been in disagreement. So I see that somebody that wants to punish somebody to me. It's not this success in itself. There is one parable in Tinubu in Uganda that say that somebody that like is not in good time with somebody will never qualify to his two-page title name.
0: Interesting. Okay.
1: So that's how I see it. It's not this success. What he's saying is it's not true.
0: Okay, thank you, sir. We have to go
1: thank
0: now.
1: You. My fan.
0: Thank you, sir. Appreciate your time. This is the first time I'm hearing from you, too. Good morning, Dr. Alex. Heavy traffic, a big tanker with products fell down at Michael Junction, Iwofe Road last night, yet to spill the products. Please alert the public. Yes, I've already said that. I came from that place this morning, and I was in traffic all... God, my God. A very good morning to you, Dr. Alex. Thank you so much, Nkem. Thank you. How are you, Nkem? Said so sorry for what you went through this morning at Iwofe. It's really, really frustrating this period due to the road construction going on from St. John's to Car Wash. It's frustrating, especially for people living along that road down to Car Wash and even further beyond that. But it looks like all roads are bad in Port Harcourt. That's when I mean Port Harcourt, I mean Obiakpo. It looks like all roads are bad in Obiakpo. I don't know if I'm wrong, but is it where exactly do you want to call now that is good? And what is happening? I went the other day to NTA Road. What's happening there? I went to this Iwofe Road now. What's happening? Some persons even talk about some areas in other parts. What's happening? Fubara Afa now, Governor, what is happening? Even if they don't want to do anything, maybe your tenure is almost over, you can't award contract. Please, let them look at it and see if they can patch up the roads, at least little. They can even use them, what do they call it, and I don't know, maybe fill up something. If the State Assembly, what are they doing? This is the annoying thing when I talk about the politics we play in River State. And these people will also come out and tell us tomorrow, come and vote us, come out, oh, we are the best thing that has happened after sliced bread and all of those. Look around Port Harcourt. Don't we have assembly members? Is the Speaker of the House not from, it should be from Obiakpo, I guess. Either Obiakpo or Falga or one of those. The Speaker of the House. And he's gearing up to go to House of Reps. The House of Reps member who is now wanting to become governor under the APC, is he not from Obiakpo? What exactly is happening? When you talk about these things, it will look, oh, they will say you're antagonizing the government. These are simple things you can do, sir. These are simple things you can do, ma. They're not asking you to come and feed them. They're not asking. Nobody's asking, come and feed them. Simple things. Make life easy for the people you are representing. Tomorrow you come out and what's my business anyway? Tomorrow people will line up and shout and say, oh, this is the best thing. The other one is now doing church breaking and then trying to build church 2 days to election. The one representing what area? One, I think, is in the House of Reps. 2 days to election, he wants to come and build church. And my worry and my concern is we all fail to see these antics working every single now and then. Every day, they come and do the same thing to you every year. Oh, anyways, I pity all of us. We are all in this together. Now we there, make we damn. Hi, good morning, Classic FM.
2: Hello.
0: Good morning,
2: hello,
0: sir.
2: Dr. Alex. Good morning.
0: Good morning, sir. Go ahead, please. Good morning.
2: Yes, I want to shoot my mouth on the topic that says Anambra governor is saying Peter Obi is going and all that they are repaying loans.
0: Mm-hmm.
2: I see from the onset, if you check, go to any record and check. I am not owed anybody. So all this one they are saying now, I think they are just trying to fail the man, to see that they have something they use in holding the man for him not to contest as a presidential candidate. So to me, I think this is propaganda. They're just trying to set him apart. That's all I can say for now.
0: Okay, no wahala.
2: Is it
0: possible for them to say that, oh, this is happening and it's not true? Is it possible? Hi, good morning.
3: Hello,
0: Classic FM.
3: Good morning,
0: sir. Go ahead, please. Good morning.
3: Thank you. I'm sorry, calling from Port Harcourt.
0: Yes, good morning.
3: We are in Plateau. Where is our president? Is this the people say there that notice we are not at war? And send the local governor out of sea for 6 months. What is him now? So no happened in Plateau State. Every day people are dying. And when you come to Anambra State, it's so they're telling us that Ngige and Ndiano and the other governor did not owe any debt before they left. Is he only a bit that owed debt?
0: Okay. Are you still there, sir? Okay. What if, because they might not, can they just come out without records? What if it's true? What if it's true? So it's your word against my word, you know, those kind of things. Well, hi, Dr. Alex. Sorry about the hold up today at Iwafe. That's what Lagosians face every morning and evening, especially those in the mainland and working on the island and vice versa. As for Peter Obi, I think Soludo is tarnishing his image to all you are saying. Peter Obi said he left money, and since then, other governors have come and gone. After Peter Obi, the next governor could have come in and saw the money and saved. He would have said to himself, look at this fool. He left money for me. Ah, ha, ha, ha. You said. And he could have just spent that money and even borrowed on top of it. It could be possible he saved money to all you are saying. Okay. No wahala. Please try and call back if you can. This is Classic FM, by the way. And let's get to take more reactions via WhatsApp. And please don't call in and turn down the volume on your radio. As I always talk, oh, please, not sack me, oh, not put me for wahala. Hi, good morning, Classic FM. Hello, good morning.
4: Hello.
0: Oh, try and call back, sir, you can. Led Ken, you're saying, good morning, Dr. Alex. To be honest with you, the only way forward for the progress of this country lies in the emergence of a third factor that would be able to decabalize the dynastic leadership cycle currently holding sway and troubling the genuine progress of this country. And that can only be possible when the common man becomes so hungry and frustrated that he will have no choice than to take his destiny into his hands as an investment into prosperity. We must be desperate and committed to the change we all need. Okay, that's what you've said. Thank you very much, Led Ken. Hi, good morning, Classic FM.
5: Good morning, Dr. Alex.
0: Good morning, Okenwa. Go ahead, please. Good morning.
5: Oh, my big brother. Please, I want to join your voice to say that if people be wise, brought a bag of 250 million and it's worth more than 250 million. So what is our problem inside? And I also want to lose to bring out the fact. You know, one thing about them, when people be arguing with you,
3: to bring out the facts. But when he is bringing out anything, he bring out the facts. Let's look to bring out the facts of when Peter Obi, the amount that he's paying, that he's paying now. For the Nigerian person, this is bringing all these perfect moves just to spoil somebody. I don't buy that idea. So thank you this morning. That's my thing.
0: Okay, thank you. Everyone has their thoughts. Good morning, Dr. Alex. Police is warning all schools, worship centers, and camp, NYSC camp. It is the duty of the police to serve and protect with integrity. So due to this information, students should not go to school or stay at home for now. The state governors and commissioners of police should provide security to all schools in their states. Our politicians are not doing well in this country. During military administration, hardly you come across insecurity. Okay, and Victor Kitoya Rufus, good morning. Thank you for joining. Let me take the score first. Hi, good morning, Classic FM.
4: Yeah, good morning.
0: Good morning.
4: Whatever I did, I don't know, people should caution Soludo because he believes I see his own action that can generalize it to the only the people. This Sudan syndrome, he doesn't go anywhere. Dropping a message, you does dropping a fact. He doesn't go anywhere. At the end of the day, people will generalize it to the people. They have this Sudan syndrome. I don't just like it.
0: Okay. But he has his thoughts, right? He has his thoughts. Victor Kitoya Rufus, you said on the kidnapping economy, as long as families continue to negotiate with bandits and kidnappers, we would continue to see increased kidnapping in Nigeria. Nigerians must continue to trust the security agencies in their ability to resolve the kidnapping issues. I should keep trusting the security agencies. The one that left, and Victor Kitoya Rufus, the one that left children since May in Borno State. The ones that left children since May in Borno State. Imagine that is your child. Because all these things we are saying, I am a father. I know how close I am with my children. Imagine that your children went to school and they never returned till this day. Till this day. And then you will think you will trust security agents and the stories they are telling you. You will think that if they tell me not to bother, I will believe that they are telling me not to bother. That's why I always say this. Sometimes when we want to say things, we should ask ourselves, if this happens to my child, if it happens to my child, how will I feel? If I am in this position, how will I feel? So I want to hear from you, sir. Dr. Alex, when a government talks about debts, it includes all debts not paid. If a government is owing salaries, contracts, and other unpaid debts, they are part of the state's debts. If a government takes over an overdraft and did not repay all the loans, they are state debts. As the end of the term of Peter Obi, the state was owing 3 billion naira and $30 million, according to DMO office. So that's why I said, I don't know who is telling the truth. Is Soludo telling the truth or is trying to tarnish the image of Peter Obi? On the killings in Nigeria, it will be difficult to stop the killings in Benue and Plateau State. It will be difficult to end because the issues in these communities are complex. And there are issues of land and age-long grievances. We cannot stop these killings because at our level of development, we do not have the resources to police every community. That's the reason for the state police. Okay, thank you, Victor Kitoya Rufus. Thank you. The news is now, would go on this break, and then when we return, we'll get to, take more of your reactions. Okay, before the news now, let me take one more reaction. We'll come back, I'll take more reactions. Nigerians should not vote for the president because of Shettima. This is because Shettima was the governor when terrorism started in Borno State. Okay, Kilo, you're saying. Okay, we'll go on this break. Should I just squeeze in one more? Okay, Alex, I believe Soludo, he's the sitting governor. He knows the loans he's paying now. Obi should go to court and free himself now before the election. Obi has challenged them and saying bring evidence. So must Obi have to go to court for that to happen. Alex, good morning. Incoming First Lady handbag, 250,000 naira. When she becomes First Lady, her bag will be 6 million naira. It will be all the way. Genesis, you're saying, as I've said it, I want my wife to be richer than me. If my wife is not wealthier than me, then I think we need to have a family conversation. My family, my wife needs to do better. I want to see my wife do better. If tomorrow I want to run for position and you are telling me that because my wife is using her money to take care of herself, that we shouldn't run for position, then we all need to rethink it. Anyways, the news is now. I'll be right back after this.
6: 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Headline News.

0: In the news, the Federal Ministry of Education has invited qualified Nigerian university graduates to apply for the 2027-2026 Commonwealth Scholarships and Fellowship Plan, with applications closing on October 20th, 2026. The scholarship notice was shared by the Lagos State Scholarship Board. The scholarships, which are tenable in the United Kingdom, are available for one-year taught master's program or doctoral studies of up to 3 years. Meanwhile, five Nigerians based in South Africa who were extradited to the United States on September 11th over alleged wire fraud and money laundering offenses could face a combined maximum of up to 100 years in prison if convicted on the conspiracy charges against them. The five men were scheduled to appear before U.S. District Judge Michael Shipp at the Trenton Federal High Court, according to a statement issued yesterday by the United States Department of Justice. Moving on, security agencies have heightened surveillance around schools, NYC orientation camps, places of worship, and other vulnerable locations following intelligence indicating plans by terrorists to launch coordinated attacks across the country. The Nigerian Police Force, in a security alert, circulated its information nationwide, warned of planned attacks that could coincide with the resumption of the 2026-2027 academic session. And now to River State. The River State Water Corporation has assured Rivers residents of the availability of water in parts of Obio Akpo and Port Harcourt by the 20th of September this year. The managing director of the corporation, Ibibia Walter, while addressing journalists yesterday, said the project, which is funded by the African Development Bank, was initiated during the Amechi's administration. And now let's check out the foreign scene. U.S. President Donald Trump has said he will not intervene in the case of Lindsey Clancy, a Massachusetts woman accused of killing her three young children. Clancy, who is 36 years old, faces three counts of first-degree murder over the January 2023 death of her children, Cora, 5, Dawson, 3, and 8-month-old Callan. And now to the world of sports. Manchester United great Roy Keane has led the defense of Super Eagle striker Taiwo Awoniyi following his controversial red card during the Coventry City's 5-0 Premier League defeat to Brighton and Hove Albion on Sunday. Analyzing the incident, Keane described the dismissal as severe, but suggested Awoniyi's own action had put him in a vulnerable position. And now to the world of business. Investors flooded the Nigerian exchange on Monday as the initial public offerings of Dangote Petroleum Refinery and Petrochemicals recorded an unprecedented rush, attracting billions of naira in subscription within minutes of its official opening. The milestone was announced during the opening gong ceremony at the NGX trading floor in Marina, Lagos, where top government officials, traditional leaders, and key capital market operators gathered to mark the commencement of the public offer. And that's the headline news on Classic 91.1 FM. I am Jimmy. Funny, so good morning.
1: 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Are you ready? The big one is coming to Port Harcourt, South Nigeria. The Rivers Dialogue. Keynote speakers, Professor Joash Amupitan San, INEC Chairman, Nigeria. Malam Lanri Isa Onilu, Director General, National Orientation Agency, Abuja, Nigeria. Date, October 20th, 2026. Time, 9 a.m. The Rivers Dialogue. 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
3: Thank you for being there and for listening. Of course, it is the front page news review and analysis. I'm Dr. Alex and this is Classic FM. We stay factual here. That is what we do. Yeah, we are not for any political party. We do not have our name on it. It does not consign us. As the media which we are, as journalists, we are the fourth estate of the realm. So, of course, what we do is if the executive is not acting well, the media should hold them responsible, right? If the legislators are not doing well, the legislators, we hold them, we talk to them. If the judiciary isn't doing what they should do, we ask them how far. That's what we are supposed to do as journalists, okay? And I'm not here to talk. I do what the people, what we think is good for Nigerians. Okay, so it's just we'll end in 7 more minutes. Good morning, Dr. Alex. Good morning to you too. EFCC shouldn't only stop, in fact, checking lawyers collecting dollars. I also want to tell them they should also investigate hospitals and hotels charging in dollars too. Hospitals and hotels charging dollars. A lot with condolence messages. Enough, I guess you want to say. If you can't do anything, step aside. What a good message. These North Central governors seems to not understand what to do and are ineffective. Okay, try and call back if you can. King Ben there. Hi, Ngozi, good morning to you. He said, it is a case of tarnishing image, not a fact. And you said, Soludo can't go to a public function with Obi in Anambra because nobody will recognize his presence. And he says, Soludo is not telling the truth. Compulsive something you said. I wouldn't want to say that. It's not proper. But you said he's not telling the truth. He said, I personally did a garnish proceeding which our office did against the government. Okay? You personally did a garnish proceeding which your office did against the government. The case started during his tenure and ended at the term of Obiano. And Diamond Bank is among the banks forwarded. And there is a lot of money in those accounts. And we got the money garnished, which goes in millions. Okay, Ngozi is saying. Ngozi is speaking out of experience from what she's saying, that her office, that she personally did a garnish proceeding, which her office did against the government. The case started during Peter Obi's tenure and ended at the term of Obiano. And Diamond Bank is among the banks forwarded. And there is a lot of money in those accounts. And we got the money garnished, which goes in millions. Mungozi is saying, okay, so a listener of us saying what she knows about Anambra State government there. Hi, good morning, Classic FM.
4: Good morning.
3: Good morning, sir. Good morning. Go ahead, please. Great having you, Emmanuel.
4: Thank you. My question is, why now? What is why? About the idea, about the business. Why is it now?
3: Okay, we all come in peace. I come in peace too. Good morning, Alex. I really love your response to the person criticizing Peter Obi's wife for spending her own money. I love it when women have their own money because it gives them a sense of independence and a voice in the family. After all, Jesus himself said, we will always have the poor. I work hard for my money, so I should be able to decide how I want to spend it. Poor people, no go, they finish. Betty, you said. Okay, I think that we should always remember the destitutes around us. We need to always remember these people. I'll say something about this. Hi, good morning, Classic FM.
5: Good morning, sir.
3: Good morning, thank you for joining us. Go ahead, please.
5: This is Joy calling from Port Harcourt.
3: Great having you, Joy, once again this morning. Go ahead, Joy.
5: Okay. Well, sir, it is quite obvious that the economy is really telling on our citizens in the country that kidnapping is now seen as a means of getting income. I think it is high time that people come together and let the government know that they are not doing the right thing. They are making promises that is not even working. It is right time that people realize this. And I want to speak on Peter Obi. I suggest they shouldn't just give assumption that they should make the investigation and then that is just Thank you.
3: Interesting. Thank you so much, Joy, for lending your voice this morning, and thank you for calling us. Good morning, Dr. Alex. Emeka Gerald, you said, could you imagine, while Peter Obi is busy dispelling malicious and unfounded claims by naysayers, his peer candidates in the upcoming general elections are strategically working on how to manipulatively do something about the election, hence nonchalant about allegations or claims against them. From the foregoing, Peter Obi appears to only be impeccable, to be the only impeccable one amongst the contenders, hence should be voted into power, and any attempt to thwart it, it could be vehemently opposed. Okay, Mecca Gerald, your thoughts there. Amos, hi, good morning. You said, good morning, Dr. Alex. Amos, good morning. Dangana, you're joining us from Arcan office in Port Harcourt. You said, today's headlines are interesting. Amos, truly, they are really, really interesting. Hi, good morning, Classic FM. Good morning.
6: Hello.
3: Good morning, sir.
6: Good morning. Good morning,
3: sir. Go ahead, please.
6: I'm in Fulba, calling from Port Harcourt.
3: Great having you, Mr. Ozo.
6: Are you hearing me?
3: Yes, I can hear you, sir. Go ahead, please.
6: Okay, what am I now? That will be whoever a bag. That man that is checking her bag, what concerns him with this white bag? Is that not only a progress? What is one concern? Thank you. That's what I want to say.
3: Okay. Mr. Uzo, everyone has their opinion and their thoughts. I think that when people are around you, you should actually be able to help. You should be able to uplift people. It is very important. If you are blessed, bless people around you. I've said it. You don't need to be just blessing. You don't need to bless people only financially. If you have connections to help people find jobs, please do. If you can bless people intellectually, please do. If you can bless people through your support, some persons will say, I do not have money, so I can't support people. I can't be there for people. No, you can be there for people. You don't need, everything is not money. Moral support and all of those can be there. So it is important, if you have the finance, please help people. Because you're blessed today does not mean that others are not doing. See, now person where God bless, could they say, others not the struggle? Oh, that's not struggle enough. No. Oh, God. Because things are easy for you, you're thinking, oh, no, hey, people are going through a lot. But having said it, that does not mean that if you now see someone that has struggled and made money, they should not enjoy the money because you are around them. No, I do not agree. This thing about entitlement, let me say that quickly. If everybody, see, look around your family, there must be somebody in your family who is wealthy or has made it a little, or can say that this person made money. I see people, when people call people abroad and they say, oh, my brother, they're abroad, you know, they send money, you know, they do, you know, they send money, you know, they do this. And I say, what is this thing about entitlement for us?

0: fail till they die. Stop entitlement mentality. People will make money, they suffer, make the money. As I day now, I know they sleep for night. I come here every morning. I do my research. I do everything I have to do to come here and do the best I can do. And tomorrow, when things get better, when I get a position in one international organization, someone will now come and say, look at, you know, when I dey slumber, I know they sleep, I dey, you know, deal, leave people to spend their money. If you thief the money of Nigerians, Nigerians should call you out. But if you work hard for the money, enjoy your money. And it's not a crime. It's not a crime. If you want to buy a car that flies, buy it. Dangote the other day said he bought his private jet at the age of 22. Nah, crime? You, is it a crime if you buy private jet at 20-something? It's not. It is in Nigeria. Look at it. A family friend, a coursemate of mine, we were doing PhD together when she left for Canada. She left her program, relocated to Canada with her family. Her son is not 20. I think maybe he just turned 20. Less than a year after they left, her son bought a Range Rover. Her son that is just 19 plus, bought a Range Rover. She sent me the pictures and say, oh, you know, sharing. I said, her son has bought. Wait, not be small walking they do. See, listen, is it poverty? Poverty not good though. See, good thing good. If you can afford it, leave it too. If you can afford it, 19-year-olds. 18-year-olds in America, in Canada, in the UK, in Australia, in Europe, in Germany, they are all buying cars worth millions. Some of them are buying houses already. You know, will you say that because the poor is around them, they shouldn't? Help the poor. Take care of yourself. When you die tomorrow, another person will chop your money. Good morning. You might not agree with me, oh. You might not agree with me. Anyways, everybody has their thoughts. Your thoughts is different from mine. Good morning, Classic FM.
1: Good morning.
0: Good morning, sir.
1: Yeah, this is Chief John of Pakota calling you from Ahoda.
0: Okay, great having you, Chief John. Go ahead, sir. Good morning.
1: Yes. Let the hardworking ones prove themselves that they work hard and they enjoy their money. Where are they attacking Obi? Huh? Look at the governor of Anambra State. Obi that left enough money. Obiano left money. Is even award-winning governor for agriculture. Today now, because Obi is contesting president, somebody is coming just to pull him down, to say you are paying them. Eh? Look at human being. All these things they are doing is not good. Let them be plain. Let us contest and see who wins this election. Concerning the wife is even contesting this with Obi. She's a businesswoman. Oh yeah, let them choose my wife. Oh, now who uses a bag of 1,005? I'll let the world talk that if John's wife uses a 1,005 bag, if that is what they want. Don't work hard. They wait for somebody to dash you money. And that's my case. Chief John of Pakota from Ahoda.
0: Okay, no problems, Chief John. Good morning. Chief Joseph, you say for you. Good morning, Dr. Alex Chinedu Godwin. Hi, you're joining us from Owerri. I guess you're listening online. He said, now you will understand what Jesus passed through from the hands of Pharisees trying to pin him down with allegations. At the end, the gods of the world found nothing of theirs in him. Okay. Said you wish him well. Okay, talking about P2B. Okay, your thoughts. You can support whoever you want to support. It's your thought. It's not my business. Good day, Alex. On the attack by terrorists and the police security alert, my question is, what do they want us to do about it? They said they expected an attack, and you have just reported an attack. Dr. Alex, we need to retrieve the right to self-preservation from the security services and domicile that right back with the citizens. We should have the right to bear arms in pursuit if of our right to self-preservation. That's the only solution for security in this country. Unfortunately,

0: That's where we are. On Mrs. Obi's expenditure, why is that news? How does that help our polity? Obi was a wealthy man long before he went into politics. He has every right to spoil his wife if he desires. That's a non-issue. Okay, so Dionye, you are saying, okay, that's your thoughts though. Good morning, Dr. Alex. Obi did not owe any debts before he left office as governor of Anambra State. You remember vividly in his handover address that he declared how much he saved for the people of the state before he did bow out. Nigerian politics is usually characterized by image destruction. Obi is a saint compared with those who came after him. He remains the best among the competitors going by his track record in leadership. Nze John from Port Harcourt. Okay, your thoughts there. Governor Soludo always antagonized former Governor Peter Obi, but we all know Obi handed over 70 billion. Did you do your research? Anyways, he said to his successor, which no other governor has done, he's only jealous because he's only interested in contesting the presidential election after his tenure. Obi has said anyone who has any document indicting him to come forward. So he should do so if he has any, not to rant for cheap blackmail. Martin Sagbe. Okay, thank you everyone who has joined in. Thank you so much. I have a training at 10, so we might not be doing in my language today. So I have a training that I am supposed to be a part of. Please forgive me. We'll get to roll the music as they go on, you know, for this day. Thank you so much for doing this with me. And if you think I'm biased, please always send me a message. Okay, please send me a message if you think I'm biased. I want to know. If you know that there are areas that I have done wrongly, please send me a message. I always want to know, okay? But let me tell you. Okay, some persons will say, Alex, I've started. Some persons have gotten to the office, so they might not be listening right now. But for you that is listening, let me tell you, I am not other journalists that you can attack and I'll clap for you. I'm not a dwarm. I'm not a dwarf. Alex doesn't do it. I will be respectful, but I will not allow you not constructively criticize me. Yes. If you listen to me on air, I at no point in time believe in pulling down people. When the government does well, I will praise the government. Everybody knows. I will tell you that this person is the government did well with this person. The government has done well with that person. Everybody knows and they can bear me witness. So I am not for anybody. My station is not a station that I use in pulling down people. No. I'll say it the way it is, but you are entitled to your opinion. So please, if you think that there are areas, Alex has faltered here, send me a message. I would like to know. But if you want to be antagonistic, you want to just criticize, I'm not here to clap for you. No, I'm not here to clap for you. I know the advice people, we are not related. So thank you very much. You know, but I appreciate your understanding of things. The newspaper review stays factual. That is what we need to do as journalists. And that is what I'm here to do as a journalist. And nothing more. Nothing less. If you have anything on me, send them to me. If you have anything on me, send them to me. I always say it everywhere. From my school to anything, if you have anything on me, send it to me. Tell me, Alex, this is my findings. If you have anything. So there is nothing, if you, from business, so anything that you send it to me and say, accuse me. That is why I tell people, when you sit on this chair as a journalist, you need to be sincere in your dealings. You need to be sincere in your dealings. Everyone that reaches out to me and say, this business, that business, I tell them, I send it to them. I said, this is it. Do your calculation yourself. Yeah, I don't want anything where I go tarnish my image. And also, I go home with this. I tell you this. Please, let us remove the idea of entitlement. People make their money. If they are your family members, they don't want to help you. Ask God to bless you. Bless the work of your hands. The same way God blessed the work of their hands, let it bless the work of your hands. It is one call. It is one phone call. It is one listener. It is one business associate. It is just one human being somewhere that can turn your life around. Just one human being somewhere that can turn your life around. Every single time I sit here, I tell people, I am not here to impress anybody. I'm here to do my job and go home. I'm not here for you to clap for me. I'm here to do my duties and go home. You don't need to love me. You don't need to hate me. You just need to say, oh, this is who it is. That is why I do not believe in what people say about people. Ask people in my office, they will tell you. So, in life, do not feel entitled. Hustle your way. Ask God to bring that one person that will turn your life around. And when that happens, may you enjoy your wealth in good health of mind and body. May you not make your money and then sickness comes. No. May you enjoy your wealth in good health of mind and body. And for you that has, please, if you can, as a person who have something, please, reach out to other people to support them. Yeah? You are a blessing to be a blessing to others. Bless others. That's what I would also say. So I wouldn't say because you have, and you said, oh, I have it, I am not going to, I beg, make I enjoy my money. If you can, bless others. If you can offer scholarship, offer scholarship. If you can give people jobs, give people jobs. If you can give people recommendations, give people recommendations. Good name is better than riches, as they always say. And do not think that you have it today, you have it forever. You might say, oh, I have buildings, I have this. Anything can happen tomorrow. Right? Good morning to us. I love you. You mean a lot to me. Yeah, you mean a lot to me. I'm Dr. Alex. Good morning.
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0: Davis, are you ready? The big one is coming to Port Harcourt, South South, Nigeria. The Rivers Dialogue. Keynote speakers, Professor Joash Amupitan, San, INEC Chairman, Nigeria. Malam Lanri Isa Onilu, Director General, National Orientation Agency, Abuja, Nigeria. 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

0: Good morning and thank you for being there and for listening. This is Classic FM 91.1. We are the station that plays every song you know. It's 10:32 by the time. Lovely Tuesday, 15th day in the month of September 2026. And of course, when you talk about adults, we always tell you that it is important to take care of your health. Very important. They say health is wealth, so they say. But hey, even if you have all the riches, just like we did say this morning, and you do not have good health, you know what it means. So we want you to be alive so that you can enjoy the wealth you've worked so hard to get. Joining us this morning happens to be Dr. Kingsley D. Kabari. He, of course, is of Kabari Wellness Institute, and he's joining us from the United States of America this morning. Good morning, Doctor. How are you doing?
1: I am doing great. Good morning, and good morning to everybody.
0: Good morning. I guess this is around 5:30 a.m., right?
1: Yeah, it's around 5:30 a.m., nice and early.
0: Oh, lovely. And of course, let's rise up early and talk about our health. And this morning, of course, for some who have actually listened to Classic FM for some time, they might have heard of the Kabari Wellness Institute, of course, which you will get to tell us a bit about for those who are joining for the first time. But before then, let's get to meet you. For those who don't know you, who is Dr. Kingsley Kabari? And of course, what inspired the Kabari Wellness Institute?
1: Well, everybody, I am Dr. Kingsley D. Kabari. I am a board licensed doctor of chiropractic and holistic functional medicine experts. Over the years, I began to recognize something very, very important. Mm. Many people were receiving treatment for their symptoms, but they didn't necessarily understand. I wanted to create a healthcare environment where I could look beyond the diagnosis and ask deeper questions. What is this person experiencing this problem? What is interfering with the body's function? What can I do to help restore balance? That philosophy became the foundation of Kabari Wellness Institute.
0: Okay, interesting. So, for some persons who are listening for the first time, they might be wondering, okay, so when we talk about health and, you know, for that part of health, it is an area that so many persons haven't really spoken about or really checked on. What is that area of health about? Okay, I might need to call doctor back because there's a way it's sounding. Hi, doctor, can you hear me?
1: Yes, I'm here, yes.
0: So it sounds better now. Yes, please go ahead, please.
1: Okay, so that area of health, we are trying to uncover the root causes of the health challenges. We are not simply just, giving something to tell the body to shut up, but we're trying to uncover, okay, why is this happening? Why is this person sick? So we do a proper assessment and we trace to the root cause of the problem. Mm. And once we trace to the root cause of the problem, we are able to give the appropriate treatment recommendation. And we see that our patients do respond very well.
0: Interesting. And talking about very well, for us in this part of the world, we've always heard, oh, take care of yourself, take care of yourself, take care of yourself. But the first thing we do is we run to the pharmacy before we actually do any other thing. But at Kabari Wellness Institute, you tend to say nature first, drug last. Why?
1: Well, nature first, drug last is a very important concept because nature first, drug last does not mean that medications are bad or that people should stop taking prescribed medication. Medication can be life-saving and absolutely necessary. What we mean is that whenever appropriate, we should also examine the foundation, the fundamental of health, nutrition, movement, sleep, disorders, hydration, healthy body composition, and correctly deficiencies or other modified factors. Medication may control its symptoms or reduce risk, but we should still ask what else can be done to improve the person's underlying health. So our philosophy is simple. Respect medicine, but never forget the tremendous important

0: of lifestyle and the body's natural physiology. And that's where the nature first drug class comes about.
1: Okay, so that means your approach is different from the conventional healthcare model that, of course, we are very familiar in this environment.
0: Yes, the approach is different. The conventional medicine, you go to a doctor and you say, well, I do have headaches or I do have migraine. They will, look up any medication that can help you suppress those symptoms. What we do as holistic functional medicine specialists, okay, you have headache. Okay, why are you getting this headache? Why are you getting this migraine? Is it hormonal imbalance? Is it digestive issues? Is it that is triggering it? Is it sleep? Is it something going on with your heart? Is it kidney? So we try to, because the body will always send you signals. And headache or migraine is not a diagnosis. It's a message. Your body is sending you a message that, yes, something is wrong. So our approach is we're trying to figure out, okay, what exactly is wrong that is causing your body to give you headache. So that is our approach. We go after what's going on or the imbalances that's taking place to create all of that.
1: Okay. Thank you. And of course, we are having a conversation with Dr. Kingsley D. Kabari. He's currently joining us from the United States of America. And of course, he's a part of the Kabari Wellness Institute. And we're having a conversation about health. If you have questions, you can actually reach them directly. These questions will be answered next week. Okay, so if you have questions, you can note down the numbers. I will call very soon. So it gives you an opportunity to go get your writing pad and all of those. So get your paper or your pen or anything. I'll get to call the numbers very soon. But before then, Doctor, let's talk a bit more about health. Because many people are living with chronic conditions. You hear of, kidney failure. You hear of hypertension. You hear of diabetes, obesity. You hear of, arthritis. All of these are just everywhere right now. Some persons are blaming dieting, So I would want to ask you, Doctor, why do you believe these conditions are becoming so common, especially amongst us Africans? We used to live long. We used to live healthy. So what's happening, Doctor?
0: Okay, well, when we're looking at the root cause of these issues, where you live and how long you live is one quarter genetics and three-quarter lifestyle and behavior. And genetic does matter, but so diet, physical inactivity, excess body fat, chronic stress, poor sleep, smoking, alcohol use, environmental factors, aging, and access to preventable healthcare. Many chronic diseases develop gradually over years. It doesn't just happen. When you have this chronic condition like hypertension, diabetes, arthritis, digestive disorder, it takes years for it to develop. And that is why prevention and early intervention are so important. We should not wait until someone becomes seriously sick before we start talking about nutrition, exercise, sleep, weight management, blood pressure, blood sugar, and other risk factors. So we want to be proactive about it. It's becoming so prevalent nowadays because we are not proactive about it. And when there's symptoms, the blood pressure is high, the first thing you want to look for the medication that will lower that blood pressure. That the blood pressure is not the blood pressure is not the problem. The problem there is something that's causing that blood pressure to happen, and it could have something that gradually has been going on over the years, and we have to go back and correct it and do some lifestyle modification.
1: Wow, interesting. And you named a few things. So what you're trying to tell us is that when you have headache or you're feeling some kind of way, you can't sleep, you are feeling weak, all of these and even more, there are pains in some parts of your body. There is an underlying factor. There must be something happening beneath the surface.
0: Yes, correct. There are many possibilities, which is exactly why proper evaluation matters. Those symptoms can be influenced by nutritional deficiency, dehydration, musculoskeletal dysfunction, poor sleep, stress, medication, hormonal or metabolic problem, digestive disorder, blood sugar abnormalities, or underlying disease. One symptom can have many possible causes. That's why we don't want to guess. We evaluate the person, review their history, examine them appropriately, and use laboratory testing or medical referral when indicated to figure out why is this happening.
1: Interesting. Okay, so I have Dr. Kingsley Kabari, D. Kabari of the Kabari Wellness Institute. He's currently joining us from the United States of America. But they have an office here in Nigeria, in Port Harcourt. So you can call the number, ask questions. If you ask them questions, some of these questions will be discussed next week. Okay, so this numbers, just note this numbers down. And doctor, while I'm calling this number, I would also want you to talk about this when we come back in a bit. Let's talk about nutrition and lifestyle. So just have that in mind. We'll be back. So if you want to reach out to them, call this number 0708-1155-996. 0708-1155-996. 0708-1155-996. You can also call this one 0906-4672-822. 0906-4672-822. 0906-4672-822. So you can also call on WhatsApp. You can drop a message on WhatsApp. So it doesn't necessarily need to be a direct call. So you can call on WhatsApp. You can drop a message via WhatsApp. And of course, some of those conversations, they will answer some questions immediately. Some will be brought over to next week for education purposes, so that some other persons would, but your name will be, will be taken off. So nobody will know that it is you. If there is a need, you can even send them a message, ask them some questions and ask them, no, I don't want it to be discussed. I need to be kept anonymous. So doctor, you spoke about genetics and their lifestyle. So it means that everything that rules us as a person beyond just genetics, lifestyle is part of it. And in this part of the world, we like this thing we call in our street language, big manism. You have a car, you're right in your car, AC is on from your house straight to the car, straight to your office, back to your house and everything. We live a sedentary lifestyle. These days, we do not even cook our foods the way we used to. Some foods are now genetically modified. So what do you think about the role of nutrition and lifestyle? What do they play in healing and long-term health?
0: Well, they are the foundation. You cannot do without nutrition and lifestyle. Because just like you said, three-quarters of how long and how well you live is lifestyle and behavior. And even with the one quarter that is genetic, we have research now to support that even some genetic can be, we can manipulate genetic now with the evidence that we have. Because just because your parents died of a heart attack does not mean you have to die of a heart

sleep every day, you move or don't move every day, and you experience stress every day. Those repeated behaviors accumulate over decades. Good nutrition provides essential nutrients. Exercise supports cardiovascular health, metabolic health, muscles, bone.

Okay, so where is the place of stress in all of these? Where is the place of stress? Because yes, we spoke about lifestyle. So if life is stress part of our lifestyle, like, you know, that the activities that are basically making our bodies not heal and developing into chronic diseases,

0: chasing you, your body will be, your adrenaline will be activated, okay? Mm-hmm. Your body will be under a lot of stress, and you'll be able to run like hell away from the tiger. Mm. But however, everyday persistent stress, what could be psychological or physiological stress can affect, it can affect your sleep, okay? When you're stressed every day, it doesn't affect your sleep, your blood pressure, eating behavior. There are people, when they're stressed, they like to eat sugar, sweet, anything very sweet, which all of this will lead to, then with the high cortisol that your body's producing because you're constantly under stress will affect your digestion, then pain perception and other aspects of health. That doesn't mean stress. It means stress is one factor that deserves attention. When we evaluate the whole person, we have to take stress into consideration and how we actually go about managing that stress, because stress affects everything, the whole body. Because the body, when body under stress, it does release the stress hormones, and the stress hormones of the short term. However, if that thing is living in your body for days, weeks, months, and years, it begins to tear you down. And that's why stress is so important.
1: Okay.
0: Stress management.
1: So, Dr. D. Kabari, we are talking with Dr. Kingsley D. Kabari. He's joining us from the United States of America. He's, of course, the lead of Kabari Wellness Institute. So, do well, the lead doctor there. So, do well to reach out. Doctor, before we go, I would want to ask you, what services does the Kabari Wellness Institute offer? And for some persons who feel frustrated that they've tried everything and it's not working, what do you have to tell them? But before then, let me call this number. You can reach them, ask them questions, share your concerns. They've always already said that they look at nature first, drug last. So they are not saying drug first, nature last. So nature first, drug last. So ask questions. What might be happening to you might just be something that water can even just help. Or maybe a little bit of ginger or something. You know, I don't know. Doctor will tell us a bit. But 0708-1155-996. 0708-1155-996. Or you can call 0906-4672-822. 0906-4672-822. WhatsApp messages are allowed. WhatsApp calls are allowed. Whatever means, that is, text messages are allowed. Whatever means is easy for you to reach out to them, please do. So, Doctor, Dr. Kingsley, I was asking earlier, what services does the Kabari Wellness Institute offer? And for some persons who are saying, I have tried everything, I'm frustrated, I'm tired, nothing is working. What do you have to tell them?
0: Well, what I can tell them is, the services that we do offer at Kabari Wellness Institute, Kabari Wellness Institute is designed as a comprehensive wellness center. Mm. Our services include holistic functional medicine, chiropractic, targeted nutrition, nutritional assessment, blood chemistry analysis, hair tissue mineral analysis, applied kinesiology, muscle activation and reactivation, corrective exercise, physical rehabilitation, and acupuncture, and other wellness supportive modalities. Mm. Our goal is simple. You know, we integrate with it. Instead of looking at nutrition over here, physical function over there, and lifestyle somewhere else, we try to connect the pieces and create an environment that is individualized and is planned accordingly. Mm. So that is the services and the book of what Kabari Wellness Institute does.
1: Okay, so for those who are feeling frustrated and saying, I've tried everything, it's not working. So what would you say?
0: Well, if you have tried everything, I would tell you not to give up. Okay, please do not give up. Also, not to keep doing the same thing without reassessing the situation. Okay, it's like those things where they say you keep doing the same thing over and over and expect a different result. That is kind of that insanity. So go and ask questions. Has the diagnosis been properly established? Are there additional medical conditions that need to be ruled out? What does the laboratory work shows? How is your sleep? What are you eating? And physically active, what medication and supplements are you taking? How is your mental and emotional well-being? Sometimes progress begins when we stop asking, only, what can I take for this? And start asking, what information are we missing?
1: Interesting. Okay?
0: So if we can use this approach, you will begin to discover what you need to do to start healing. And Kabari Wellness Institute, we're here to help answer your questions, support you, fitness and wellness. Wellness is a journey. It's not something you just do now and you're putting away. It's something you have to practice. And we're here to guide you every step of the way and help you answer your questions and concerns and anything you may need help to sort out.
1: Okay, so if you want to ask questions, next week they will be here also. We'll have that conversation a bit further. It is 0708-1155996. 0708-1155996. Or 0906-4672822. 0906-4672822. Once again, we're grateful you did make out time to join us, Dr. Kingsley D. Kabari. He happens to be the lead doctor at the Kabari Wellness Institute. Thank you so much, sir, for joining us.
0: Thank you so much and have a good day, everybody.
1: And yes, thank you. And it's this should be 6 a.m. now in your time, right? Almost 6 a.m.
0: Yes.
1: Almost 6 a.m. Yes. Okay, thank you for joining us and have a swell morning. Thank you.
0: Thank you.
1: And of course, this is Classic FM 91.1, the station that plays every song you know. We've been talking with Dr. Kingsley Kabari. He's joining us from the United States of America. You can call the Kabari Wellness Institute, ask questions, drop your messages there. 0708-1155996 or 0906-4672822. Thank you so much. I'm Dr. Alex. Do well to have yourself an amazing day. And of course, as we always tell you, it's all about great music here. And hit you, also living well. Would we lie to you? I wouldn't lie to you. And talking about great songs, a song of 1992, Charles and Eddie saying, would I lie to you? No, I wouldn't lie to you. Stay close. It is Classic FM 91.1.

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0: No, silly, the morning now. 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

0: with us. Are you ready? The big one is coming to Port Harcourt, South, Nigeria. The Rivers Dialogue. Keynote speakers, Professor Joash Amubitan San, INEC Chairman, Nigeria. Malam Lanre Isa Onilu, Director General, National Orientation Agency, Abuja, Nigeria. 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

0: Recent data has shown a spike in the number of one-chance robberies and pickpocketing inside commercial taxis and buses around our city. 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This message is brought to you by Classic FM.
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0: In the news, the Independent National Electoral Commission, INEC, has listed 1,303 candidates sponsored by political parties to contest the 109 senatorial seats and the Federal Capital Territory, SCT's senatorial seat in the 2027 general elections. The list contains candidates from 21 political parties contesting the 109 seat in the Senate, Nigeria's highest legislative chamber. Meanwhile, the Economic and Financial Crimes Commission, EFCC, has warned lawyers against charging clients in dollars, saying two cases involving practitioners accused of the practice are already before the commission. In a statement by the EFCC spokesperson Dele Oyewale yesterday, the acting zonal director in Lagos, the warning on Friday when he received members of the Lagos Task Force on Illegal Practice of Law of the Nigerian Bar Association. Moving on, the Joint Admissions and Matriculation Board, JAM, has introduced a national digital pre-registration app that will enable candidates for the 2027 Unified Tertiary Matriculation Examination, UTME, to undertake much of the preparations for registration on your mobile phones before visiting accredited centers. The board also shifted the arrival time for candidates taking the first session of the examination from 6:30 a.m. to 7:30 a.m. following concerns over the safety of candidates traveling to examination centers before dawn. And now to River State, the National Agency for Food and Drug Administration and Control, NAFDAC, has destroyed expired medicines and medical consumables valued at 59 million naira in River State. The pharmaceutical products, which were imported from the United States as donations, were intercepted at the Area 1 port in Port Harcourt by NAFDAC officials working with the Nigerian Customs Service. And now to the foreign scene, U.S. President Donald Trump has dismissed concerns over the safety of artificial intelligence, describing them as a hoax. Trump also criticized calls for stronger safeguards or guard trails around the rapidly developing technology. His comments comes after Jack Clark, co-founder of AI company Anthropic, said the industry may need to take a third-party verified kill switch mandatory. And now to sport, the International Olympic Committee, IOC, has begun a three-day visit to Lyon to assess the preparations for the 2030 Winter Olympics amid a leadership crisis within the Games Organizing Committee. The visit comes days after Edgar Grospiron, president of the organizing committee, resigned the following months of tensions surrounding the preparations. And now to the world of business, the federal government has raised at least 200 new telecommunications sites while becoming operational before December as part of a nationwide infrastructure project expected to connect more than 20 million Nigerians currently without adequate telecom services. The Minister of Communication, Innovation and Digital Economy, Dr. Busson Tejani, disclosed this on Monday at the commissioning of the new headquarters of the Nigerian Data Protection Commission in Abuja. And that's the headline news on Classic 91.1 FM. I am Jimmy. Funny, sir. Good morning.
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1: Port Harcourt. Your memory.

And that's Robert Nesta Marley with the song titled Who the Cap Fits. Good to know that you are there. 17 minutes past 12 o'clock on a beautiful Tuesday afternoon. It is the 15th day of September 2026. My name is Soba. How are you doing? This segment is only text on WhatsApp. Don't call the phone lines. Thank you very much. But then you do know that the request days are Tuesdays, Wednesdays, and Thursdays. Tuesdays for reggae songs, which is what we're doing right now. Wednesdays for traditional African songs, and Thursdays for country music. Welcome, welcome, welcome to the show. And just so you know, if you're a first timer, usually you got a 10 minute window to make a request. That is 12 o'clock to 10 past 12. 12 o'clock to 10 past 12. I'm laughing because some of you are my old customer. Oh, very old. However, you still break the rules and you feel like, well, I've been here so long, you should just consider. I can't consider you. Yeah, I cannot. I will not. Yeah, I don't care what you put in the message. Okay. You just follow the rules, okay? Thank you. Thank you very much. You're amazing. You know that, right? Let's look at those messages and find out what song you would love to listen to. Reggae song, that is. Moving, this one here says, good afternoon, Soba. Please play me Who the Cap Fits by Bob Marley. Thanks. This is Precious from Rumokurushi Pipeline. Just play that one. Precious, precious, precious. I see you. Away from Precious, this one is from Eric Chooks. What's up, my man? What's up? Well, he says, good day, Soba. How are you today? I'm good. I'm okay. Please play Sweet Sensation, a song by Ken Lazarus. Have a nice day. This is Eric Chooks. I got you, man. Gideon Bassi is here. Gideon says, good afternoon, beautiful Soba. Please play me Jerusalem, a song by Alpha Blondie. I got you. Gideon Bassi. This one here says, hi, Soba, the undisputed pretty woman of Classic FM. Good afternoon. How are you doing? How has your Tuesday been so far? It's been a... See, let me not talk about this morning. Let's see. Don't ask. See, leave me. Don't even not just talk about this. I saw Shege this morning. But moving on. It's been a good Tuesday. Thank you. Welcome to today's Reggae City segment on the Classic Lounger. That's no gain saying that I'm enjoying the Classic Lounger. As always, may the Almighty bless you richly. Amen. Hallelujah. Please play me Glass House, a song by Peter Tosh. I got you, baby. It goes on to say, many thanks in anticipation. Have a pleasant Tuesday. Lots of love to Mini Ikechukwu Finapere. Thank you very much for your message. Good afternoon, Sister Soba. Please play me Fight On by Peter Tosh. This is Omoba. Omoba, my person. I'm fine now. This one here says, good afternoon, Soba. I'm quite sure that all is well with you and yours on this beautiful Tuesday afternoon. Yes, so, and I'm grateful. I spent the morning, actually very early this morning, having a conversation with a family member talking about being grateful. It's important that we all are grateful. Life may not be going exactly how you want it to. Things may be taking a different turn, but all things work together for your good. So when you think about that, you ought to be grateful. So be grateful. It doesn't matter. These two sharp. Be grateful. It was such a wholesome conversation this morning. But anyways, it's been a good Tuesday. Aside the shege that I saw after I left from my house too. Leave it. Moving on. It says, kindly play me Catchy Chubby, a song by Peter Tosh. I played out for my listening pleasure today. Thank you. This is Fabia Wari Charles George. Appreciate your message. Away from that one, this one here says, hi, Soba. Please play me Peter Tosh's Reggae My Litters. This is Ethel. Ethel, on a Tuesday, 22 minutes past 12, Ethel is texting. You are requesting for a song. Wow, wow, wow. I got you, Ethel. Reggae My Litters, I'll play you that one. This one here says, good day, my wonderful sister, Soba, from another mother. Okay, thank you. How you day? Oh, Bros Mike, my person. I day. Thank you so much for asking. It says, I beg, drop me, play me One Drop by Bob Marley.
It says, God will bless you. This now, Bros Mike from B City. That's talking about Badagry in Lagos State. Bros Mike, appreciate you. Away from Bros Mike, this one here says, hi, Suba. Good afternoon. Happy Reggae Tuesday. Please play a song by Jack Cure. The song is titled 2012. Thanks. This is Toya. Toya.

0: What do you do when life throws you a curveball? 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

0: The headline news, 2027 NDC presidential candidate Peter Obi has asked the University of Nigeria, Nsukka, to release his academic records following reports of a legal action seeking certified true copies of his university certificates and other admission records. Obi's statement comes following reports circulating on social media concerning a legal action by an individual or group seeking CTCs of his degree certificate and other academic credentials. In other reports, Peter Obi has defended his wife, Margaret, amid controversy over a luxury handbag reportedly worth hundreds of millions of naira. The controversy began after a video circulated showing Margaret carrying what social media users identified as a Hermes Kelly 35 in Malakit. The video sparked widespread online reactions, with critics questioning the image of personal frugality associated with Obi. In response, Obi said his wife runs her own business and has her own money, arguing that her personal spending should not be linked to his management of public funds. Away from that, the National Emergency Management Agency has completed the enumeration of people affected by the 2025 flood disaster across 13 local government areas of Rivers State. Presenting the report to the Rivers State government at the Government House in Port Harcourt yesterday, NEMA coordinator Chidi Ogundu said the agency formally submitted the report for the state's records and further action. Meanwhile, the River State House of Assembly has summoned the management of Pamo University to appear before an ad hoc committee of the House on September 16 to give account of the funds it has received from the River State government from 2017 till date. The funding was meant for a scholarship for medical students of River State origin studying at the Pamo University. On the foreign scene, China has introduced extensive new rules restricting travel into and out of the country, giving the government greater control over its citizens. Under the law, citizens deemed to have harmed China's national security or interests while overseas can be barred from leaving the country for up to 3 years. The rules also apply to anyone considered a threat to China's industrial or technological security. In sports, Cardiff's Principality Stadium has emerged as a potential venue for the long-awaited heavyweight clash between Tyson Fury and Anthony Joshua. The Welsh Stadium is reportedly willing to meet the broadcast demands that have stalled plans for Wembley. The fight appeared close to collapsing again after Joshua and promoter Eddie Hearn insisted his contract required the bout to take place in Britain, while efforts to move it to Madison Square Garden in New York faced resistance. And in business, the chairman of Dangote Group, Aliko Dangote, has said having a son to inherit his business empire is not a priority, stressing that his three daughters are capable of taking over the Dangote Group. Dangote stated this during a television interview today, where he said he believed one of his daughters could eventually lead the conglomerate. And that was the headline news. I am Sonia Edwin. Good afternoon.
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can't stop. Ain't nobody don't fit me. We don't stop. Then dust yourself off and try again. Try again. We won't stop. Dishing out great hits. 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

And that song was released in 2006, Faze, with the song titled Need Somebody. I feel like that song is one song that describes love in its totality, the sacrifices of love and everything in between. Faze right there, such an amazing song. Well, you've been listening to great reggae songs right here on Classic FM 91.1. 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My name is Soba, and so far, if you sent in your messages early enough, that is, if you beat the cutoff time, 12 to 10 past 12, your songs have been played, every one of them. 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Thursdays, dedicated to country music. If you're a lover of either, please text me on WhatsApp from 12 to 10 past 12. That's the request time. That's the window to make a request. If I leave it for you to request whenever you please, I will not close at 4. And you know I love to go home. I love home. It is the 15th day of September 2026. Today happens to be International Day of Democracy. We can look back from 1999 or way back, you know, to when Abiola, M.K. Abiola was elected as well, president of the country. We can look at democracy in its totality and ask ourselves, really, if we are enjoying the dividends of democracy. Are we really, really, truly, truly enjoying it, or is it just is it just mere words? Anyways, this day is set aside, that is today, the 15th day of September, set aside as International Day of Democracy. The day, the purpose really is to promote and uphold the principles, the systems and the values of democracy, including human rights, freedom of expression and meaningful public participation. You see that freedom, human rights, freedom of expression. You see that part. You know, we struggle with it every single day. We have social media. We get to say what we want and get to, you know, confront the government, if you like. We get to speak our minds using different social media platforms. There's a saying that freedom of speech is free, but freedom after speech is not guaranteed. Have you ever heard that saying? Have you? Oh, well, well, well, it is what it is. Anyways, the day was established in 2007 by the United Nations General Assembly, with the first official observance held in 2008. So every 15th of September is International Day of Democracy. This year's theme is When Every Voice Counts, Democracy Delivers. When every voice counts, democracy delivers. It's International Day of Democracy. My name is Soba. I'm headed back to the music. Let me go and play you something. Which Way Nigeria? Sunny Okosun up next with a song titled Which Way Nigeria. I'll be back. Enjoy the music.

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And it's 91.1 Classic FM, the station that plays every song you know. The song starts with Martha, and it's a song by Majek for Shek. Before that, you got to listen to One Love by Two Face, also T.Y. Bello with the song titled Greenland. Which Way Nigeria? Also played right here by Sonny Okoso. I did ask a question earlier, and I'm loving the responses. So we're talking about democracy, yeah? And well, today happens to be International Day of Democracy. The day was established in 2007 by the United Nations General Assembly. This day seeks to promote the and uphold principles, systems, and values of democracy, including human rights, freedom of expression, and meaningful public participation. Now, this year's theme borders around when every voice counts, democracy delivers. When every voice counts, democracy delivers. Then I just ask the question, are we truly enjoying democracy in Nigeria? That's just the question, and the reactions are crazy so far. You can send me a message via WhatsApp 0704-4994-911. Please, let me beg you, keep it short and simple. Thank you. Because see, some of you are typing epistles right now. Really long epistles, yeah? But, well, what can I say? When we talk about democracy, when we talk about politics in general, I feel like it's a sore point. That's why we try to stay away from it. I do try to stay away from it most times. Because it's a sore point. Then we begin to fight each other because we have different opinions on things. Then, of course, people who support the government of the day, they come at you. It's just so much. But it's not about the government of the day. Yeah, this conversation is not about the government of the day. Maybe you will cite examples or not, but it's not about that. It is about democracy. If we're truly enjoying it in Nigeria, are we enjoying democracy? What is your taxpayers' money doing? You that pay tax every day, what is your money doing? Generally, taxpayers' money, what exactly do they put it to use? What are we seeing the dividends? If I begin to talk about dividends, that's a whole topic on its own. But just let me know if we are truly enjoying democracy as a people in Nigeria. 0704-4994-911. 0704-4994-911. If your number is already saved on our WhatsApp platform, yeah? Okay. If your number is already saved on our WhatsApp platform, you would see it on our status. You can read through and then send me a message. React to that one. Are we truly enjoying democracy as a people and as citizens of the country Nigeria? 0704-4994-911. 0704-4994-911. My name is Suba. I'll be back.

together, like we used to sing, dance together, like we used to dance. United we stand, divided we fall. You know what I mean. I hope you did, my friend. Let us bind our wounds and live together in peace. Nigeria, one nation.

Well, you go in with the song title Dancing in the Sun, 20 minutes past 2 o'clock. All right, let's start taking those messages. Are we truly enjoying democracy in Nigeria? Remember, the theme for this year's International Day of Democracy is When Every Voice Counts, Democracy Delivers. Let's look at your messages now. This one here says, I asked a question, are we truly enjoying democracy in Nigeria? No, full stop. We are not. Don Ayanwu, thank you very much for your message. Appreciate. Away from Don. This one here says, capital no, we need to evolve our own type of democracy, taking our peculiar situation into cognizance, not copy. Oh, my name is Adeniran. Thank you very much for your message. So in his opinion, nope, we are not enjoying democracy. Appreciate that one. Away from Adeniran, this one here says, we don't have a semblance of democracy. We can. How can you enjoy what you don't have? My name is Abby. Abby, really? Okay. Says, how can we enjoy what we do not have? Interesting. Appreciate that one. Away from Abby, this one here says, democracy is in Nigeria was from Obasanjo's time to Goodluck's time. Now it's suffering and smiling, no enjoyment. My name is Higgins. Thank you.

Do you think that we are enjoying democracy in this country? If we want to count from 1999 till this very moment, can we say that as people, as Nigerians, we have thoroughly enjoyed democracy? Or maybe not thoroughly, at least enjoyed democracy. Let me know on WhatsApp. I'll wrap this up in a moment. 0704-4994-911. Came out guns blazing on this one. He says, democracy, what does that even mean? The one where ballot boxes are snatched on election day to be thumb printed. Or, it says, the one where an elected official can't govern freely because someone bought his nomination form. Is that the kind of democracy we're talking about? The one where primaries are either reduced to contests for the highest bidders, or an all-powerful leader says other candidates must step down for his appointed one. Is that the democracy we're talking about? The one which Armed Forces Brigade INEC officers. Okay, I think you mean INEC officers. Okay. Interesting. Okay. It says the one which armed officers barricade INEC offices so that exam results can change or are changed overnight to declare a winner other than the actual one. The one where a portal says one thing about the election, but INEC announces another result entirely. Is that the democracy? The one where opposition parties are not allowed to campaign using public facilities in certain areas, and when they defy such restrictions, they are beaten black and blue by officials of the law, thugs sponsored by the party in power, or a combination of both. This is going somewhere. The one where mutilated results sheets are passed as credible evidence. The one where forgery and perjury can't be considered electoral crimes. Democracy, that's a question, must be an aligned democracy in why is your Lord help me. It says democracy must be an alien word and principle to us here. Interesting. Thank you very much for your message. Namdi, I appreciate that one. This one here says, we have no democracy in this country. When we look at it critically, we would say we have democracy because we are able to vote our people. But do our votes really count? I'll leave that to you, Suba. Don't leave it to me. Don't leave it to me. Thank you. This one here says, thank you, Soba, for this democracy conversation. The simple answer to your question is no. We do not have a viable democracy. My name is Ethel. Ethel, thank you very much for your message. Interesting. Well, this one here says, good afternoon. You should have asked a different question, not if we are enjoying it. Even you, Soba. So, but let me ask you, are you enjoying democracy? It's me that is asking the question, it's not you. Thank you very much for that one. I appreciate. Away from that one, this one here says, since 1999 till this very moment, I don't see what I have enjoyed in this democracy. Take me back to the military regime. You know, it's pretty easy to say that. And it's pretty easy to say that. But
Okay. Moving on. This one here says, hi, my lady. From me to you, it's a capital no. We're not enjoying democracy in Nigeria. See democratic hand written in... hold on. See democratic hand... That's handwritings. Don't do this to me now. In the Nigeria, since the government of the late Buhari threatened our belts till the suffocation administration of the people's breath of Bola Tinubu, we... Okay, please, if you text this thing on WhatsApp, it'd be easier for me. The message is incomplete to start with. It stopped at Bola Tinubu, so I don't know what is left there. Text me on WhatsApp, please. It's much more easier to take. Appreciate that one. I guess that's a way away because he started off with my lady. Appreciate that one. Oh, wait, if you could text me on WhatsApp, it would be nice. 0704-4994-911. 0704-4994-911. This one here says, good day, Suba. We are not enjoying democracy in Nigeria, a situation whereby some people are being denied access in some states by some state governors simply because they are not in the same political camp. A country whereby a president would openly remind us that we did not vote him, but he won the election. Or should I say, should I use the case of Rivers State as a case study where a state of emergency was declared unconstitutionally, just to mention but a few? We are not enjoying it to talking about democracy. My name is Amaye Naira. Thank you very much for your message. Appreciate that one. This one here says, simply put, no, we're not enjoying democracy. Okay, I got to go. To everyone who participated on this segment, thank you so, so much. It's almost 2:30. We got to make way for SOS. I see your reactions. I will still be looking at them, but thank you so, so much. Back to the music. Making way for SOS in a few minutes. Got to play this one. I think I played it before. Let's see. Okay, Footprints it is then.

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0: cleared. The doctor said maybe it was stress. He suggested different foods and lifestyle changes, yet nothing changed. I turned to God and prayers while hoping and believing. One night, I woke up to check on my children and heard something, so I followed the sound. It was my husband and our domestic staff. They were both having a go at it, and it was glorious. I stood there with mixed emotions. I was angry that it wasn't me. I was sad that of all people he chose to cheat with, it was her. What I saw that night scarred me, both in a good and bad way. I truly cannot explain it. The following morning, I took a few things and left for my parents' house. I just needed to clear my head. It's been 4 days. I love my husband. I don't want to lose him. However, I want to confront him for cheating on me with her, even if I'm very much happy that he is still functional. How do I approach this matter? 0809-1121-911 or 0802-4000-911. On WhatsApp, 0704-4994-911.
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0: Jesus Christ, I wish I could unsee what I saw. For nearly 5 months, my husband and I have been having challenges in the bedroom. I walk on him, he walks on me, but we aren't able to finish it through. This is because my husband never gets charged enough to perform his duties. At first, I thought it was erectile dysfunction. Well, after the first month, we went to the hospital and were both cleared. The doctor said maybe it was stress. He suggested different foods and lifestyle changes, yet nothing changed. I turned to God and prayers while hoping and believing. One night, I woke up to check on my children and heard something, so I followed the sound. It was my husband and our domestic staff. They were both having a go at it, and it was glorious. I stood there with mixed emotions. I was angry that it wasn't me. I was sad that of all people he chose to cheat with, it was her. What I saw that night scarred me, both in a good and bad way. I truly cannot explain it. The following morning, I took a few things and left for my parents' house. I just needed to clear my head. It's been 4 days. I love my husband. I don't want to lose him. However, I want to confront him for cheating on me with her, even if I'm very much happy that he is still functional. How do I approach this matter?
2: 0809-1121-911 or 0802-4000-911. On WhatsApp, 0704-4994-911.

Jesus Christ, I wish I could unsee what I saw. For nearly 5 months, my husband and I have been having challenges in the bedroom. I walk on him, he walks on me, but we aren't able to finish it through. This is because my husband never gets charged enough to perform his duties. At first, I thought it was erectile dysfunction. Well, after the first month, we went to the hospital and we're both cleared. The doctor said maybe it was stress. He suggested different foods and lifestyle changes, yet nothing changed. I turned to God and prayers while hoping and believing. One night, I woke up to check on my children and heard something, so I followed the sound. It was my husband and our domestic staff. They were both having a go at it, and it was glorious. I stood there with mixed emotions. I was angry that it wasn't me. I was sad that of all people he chose to cheat with, it was her. What I saw that night scarred me, both in a good and bad way. I truly cannot explain it. The following morning, I took a few things and left for my parents' house. I just needed to clear my head. It's been 4 days. I love my husband. I don't want to lose him. However, I want to confront him for cheating on me with her, even if I'm very much happy that he is still functional. How do I approach this matter? 0809-1121-911 or 0802-4000-911. On WhatsApp, 0704-499-4911.

Jesus Christ, I wish I could unsee what I saw. For nearly 5 months, my husband and I have been having challenges in the bedroom. I walk on him, he walks on me, but we aren't able to finish it through. This is because my husband never gets charged enough to perform his duties. At first, I thought it was erectile dysfunction. Well, after the first month, we went to the hospital and we're both cleared. The doctor said maybe it was stress. He suggested different foods and lifestyle changes, yet nothing changed. I turned to God and prayers while hoping and believing. One night, I woke up to check on my children and heard something, so I followed the sound. It was my husband and our domestic staff. They were both having a go at it, and it was glorious. I stood there with mixed emotions. I was angry that it wasn't me. I was sad that of all people he chose to cheat with, it was her. What I saw that night scarred me, both in a good and bad way. I truly cannot explain it. The following morning, I took a few things and left for my parents' house. I just needed to clear my head. It's been 4 days. I love my husband. I don't want to lose him. However, I want to confront him for cheating on me with her, even if I'm very much happy that he is still functional. How do I approach this matter? 0809-1121-911 or 0802-4000-911. On WhatsApp, 0704-499-4911.

0: Jesus Christ, I wish I could unsee what I saw. For nearly 5 months, my husband and I have been having challenges in the bedroom. I walk on him, he walks on me, but we aren't able to finish it through. This is because my husband never gets charged enough to perform his duties. At first, I thought it was erectile dysfunction. Well, after the first month, we went to the hospital and we're both cleared. The doctor said maybe it was stress. He suggested different foods and lifestyle changes, yet nothing changed. I turned to God and prayers while hoping and believing. One night, I woke up to check on my children and heard something, so I followed the sound. It was my husband and our domestic staff. They were both having a go at it, and it was glorious. I stood there with mixed emotions. I was angry that it wasn't me. I was sad that of all people he chose to cheat with, it was her. What I saw that night scarred me, both in a good and bad way. I truly cannot explain it. The following morning, I took a few things and left for my parents' house. I just needed to clear my head. It's been 4 days. I love my husband. I don't want to lose him. However, I want to confront him for cheating on me with her, even if I'm very much happy that he is still functional. How do I approach this matter?
1: 0809-1121911 or 0802-4000-911. On WhatsApp, 0704-499-4911.

Jesus Christ, I wish I could unsee what I saw. For nearly 5 months, my husband and I have been having challenges in the bedroom. I walk on him, he walks on me, but we aren't able to finish it through. This is because my husband never gets charged enough to perform his duties. At first, I thought it was erectile dysfunction. Well, after the first month, we went to the hospital and we're both cleared. The doctor said maybe it was stress. He suggested different foods and lifestyle changes, yet nothing changed. I turned to God and prayers while hoping and believing. One night, I woke up to check on my children and heard something, so I followed the sound. It was my husband and our domestic staff. They were both having a go at it, and it was glorious. I stood there with mixed emotions. I was angry that it wasn't me. I was sad that of all people he chose to cheat with, it was her. What I saw that night scarred me, both in a good and bad way. I truly cannot explain it. The following morning, I took a few things and left for my parents' house. I just needed to clear my head. It's been 4 days. I love my husband. I don't want to lose him. However, I want to confront him for cheating on me with her, even if I'm very much happy that he is still functional. How do I approach this matter? 0809-1121-911 or 0802-4000-911. On WhatsApp, 0704-499-4911.

0: Jesus Christ. I wish I could unsee what I saw. For nearly 5 months, my husband and I have been having challenges in the bedroom. I walk on him, he walks on me, but we aren't able to finish it through. This is because my husband never gets charged enough to perform his duties. At first, I thought it was erectile dysfunction. Well, after the first month, we went to the hospital and we're both cleared. The doctor said maybe it was stress. He suggested different foods and lifestyle changes, yet nothing changed. I turned to God and prayers while hoping and believing. One night, I woke up to check on my children and heard something, so I followed the sound. It was my husband and our domestic staff. They were both having a go at it, and it was glorious. I stood there with mixed emotions. I was angry that it wasn't me. I was sad that of all people he chose to cheat with, it was her. What I saw that night scarred me, both in a good and bad way. I truly cannot explain it. The following morning, I took a few things and left for my parents' house. I just needed to clear my head. It's been 4 days. I love my husband. I don't want to lose him. However, I want to confront him for cheating on me with her, even if I'm very much happy that he is still functional. How do I approach this matter? 0809-1121-911 or 0802-4000-911. On WhatsApp, 0704-499-4911. Minutes past 3 o'clock. SOS is live on your radio. It's time to take your calls and messages. Good afternoon. My name is Soba. What's your name?
1: Hello. Hi, this is Soba.
0: A very good afternoon to you. I'm good. Thank you.
1: The man is on active service. It is domestic staff. When you see them, the man was active service on serious work. The domestic staff. Interesting. And here, what you need to do here is that first of all, you have to have a conversation, a very deep conversation with our husband. Understand? Conversation whereby our emotions, you have to keep our emotions aside. Understand? You have to come from the logical point of view, because if you point to the logical point of view, you don't know. Yeah, see many things, but just by looking into his eyes, you understand? And hear many things, you understand? Hear his response and all of that. Now, that conversation, you understand, you know, they will have to search out a lot of things, because it is very clear that maybe they are not exploring, other vehicle driving skills, you understand? Or, you understand, just something. You know, they will take themselves, that conversation now, to lead us to take ourselves as well. You understand? When if that works out there, the domestic staff, you know, they would have to fire, you understand? If it works out, they leave it. It stops eating, you understand? And they come back to the way they used to be. The domestic staff will have to do. Because, you understand, for his own good,
0: Thank you so much for your contribution. Appreciate that one, Music Emperor right there. Hello, good afternoon. Hi, good afternoon. Hello.
2: Hello.
0: Hi, good afternoon.
2: Hello. Good afternoon, Madam Sobel.
0: Welcome.
2: Yes, it's me, Prime from Santa Maria.
0: Good to have you. Go ahead.
2: Okay, please, as my advice to that woman is this. Friend, like the English one would say, the sleeping love doctor, like, for the issue of confronting her husband, let her forget about it. Let her just allow it the way it is.
0: Oh.
2: Not confronting, to talk about that. And then, on her own self, according to her, she find out that the husband is very active. She should work on herself. it, she should really work on herself.
0: How? How should she work on herself? How?
2: Maybe she's not presenting herself very well. She has to work on herself, know what to do, how to
0: get into her.
2: So she can come to her naturally. She should not be forcing things on him. Then she work on herself. Give her some time, also, give him some time also. Let him be her naturally.
0: Okay. All right. Thank you so much for your contribution. Appreciate that one. Hello. Hi. Good afternoon.
3: Hello, Papa. Good afternoon.
0: Welcome.
3: Thank you. My own take on this is I fear for the lady, but I equally thank her for her maturity, for not confronting the man at that emotional trauma. So, but my advice to her is not to give much gap to the husband. Because once much gap is given, somebody is already standing by to take over. Since she is still involved with her husband, she should just come back and talk to the husband in a mild way. And also tell him that they should lay off the housekeeper.
0: Okay.
3: On the ground that since two of them have seen each other's nakedness, the lady no longer respects her if she comes back. So the only thing they can do is to lay her off and two of them resolve it amicably. And they probably watch herself. So I noticed that the man was also active to that housemaid. Maybe she doesn't communicate her own love language to the husband. Or at times, maybe she leaves the whole work for the husband to be performing. So I think she also consider this and see how they can resolve it amicably. That is just my own humble take.
0: Thank you. Thank you so much for your contribution. Appreciate that one. Interesting. Okay. Okay. Be active. Be active. I like that one. Hello. Good to have you on the show. Hello. Hi. Good afternoon. I don't know what you're doing. Hello?
4: Good afternoon, Silva.
0: A very good afternoon.
4: How are you doing today?
0: I'm doing great. Thank you.
4: This is Kingdom calling from Port Harcourt.
0: Kingdom, it's been a while. Welcome.
4: Kingdom, man, something did happen, no? That woman was able to endure and watch something going on. True. Anyway, the man just...
0: Kingdom.
4: I just want to experiment.
0: Okay.
4: Since he's still in love with the husband, and I discovered that he can't really, but it's not good to cheat to that woman you tried. So far, a lot of things is going on, not being crazy.
0: Kingdom. Kingdom, thank you so much for your contribution. Oh my goodness, I love daytime radio. I love daytime radio. There's so much to say, and then yet, you know, you try to, you know, choose your words wisely. I love it. Hello.
5: I think at this point I should be suspecting you.
0: You can never.
5: I get getting all towards us to express ourselves.
0: You can never. Hi, Mr. Zion. Good afternoon.
5: Good afternoon to you.
0: Shoba.
5: This woman is the architect of her predicament.
0: Away.
5: For her to go seek for advice on how to solve this problem, she's running away. Running away to where? There is trouble in your house. Running away to where?
0: Just to clear her head. She mentioned to clear her head.
5: The average man in this part of the world, one thing that brings that average that gives him that thing is hardworking woman.
0: Ooh, okay.
5: He turns men on. He is our sister. He abandoned every responsibility to who? Housemates. housemate, mind the cook, mind the watch, mind the staff, mind the care. Now we see the turn man on. Some of us in our offices, we could tell ourselves the truth. Those three girls and cleaners, they no be all that they collect one mouse, they beat them. Okay. Go and study this thing I'm telling you carefully. Go and read sentiment and emotions here. Number one thing she need to do is to go back home and start serving. Start being the wife and don't be a madam. Or God did not marry madam. The husband got married to a wife. You are no longer a wife. The housemate has taken the place of his wife. For her to start and be given instruction, even though it's housemaid and also doing something, she sat down so relaxed. And when he signed for the other room, she tried to even control him, making it so stiff. And there's no fun in it. And then this housemaid there that gives them the joy.
6: Mr. Zion. Okay, call me back. 2 minutes, 30 seconds. These 2 minutes, 30 seconds. Appreciate. Away from that one. Hello. Hello, good afternoon. We're now fighting with the phone lines. 17 minutes past 3 o'clock. I'll step off for a bit. Here's a story again for today.
0: Jesus Christ, I wish I could unsee what I saw. For nearly 5 months, my husband and I have been having challenges in the bedroom. I walk on him, he walks on me, but we aren't able to finish it through. This is because my husband never gets charged enough to perform his duties. At first, I thought it was erectile dysfunction. Well, after the first month, we went to the hospital and we're both cleared. The doctor said maybe it was stress. He suggested different foods and lifestyle changes, yet nothing changed. I turned to God and prayers while hoping and believing. One night, I woke up to check on my children and heard something, so I followed the sound. It was my husband and our domestic staff. They were both having a go at it, and it was glorious. I stood there with mixed emotions. I was angry that it wasn't me. I was sad that of all people he chose to cheat with, it was her. What I saw that night scarred me, both in a good and bad way. I truly cannot explain it. The following morning, I took a few things and left for my parents' house. I just needed to clear my head. It's been 4 days. I love my husband. I don't want to lose him. However, I want to confront him for cheating on me with her, even if I'm very much happy that he is still functional. How do I approach this matter?
6: 0809-1121-911 or 0802-4000-911. On WhatsApp, 0704-4994-911. Good afternoon to you. My name is Soba. What's your name?
7: Good afternoon, my lady. How are you doing today?
6: Away. Your message didn't come complete this afternoon. Welcome.
7: Sorry about that. Thank you very much. Soba, do you know this Whitney Houston song, Heartbreak Hotel? Heartbreak Hotel. You know that song, right?
6: Whitney Houston.
7: Heartbreak Hotel. Yeah. I think this one got something to do with this man's scenario. But before, first, let me say this to the woman. I thank her for being able to compose herself, hold herself over what she saw. I thank her for that one. She's a woman indeed. And so, but secondly, I thank her again for the fact, say, she confirmed, say, she did happy, say, her husband did functional, okay, for what she saw. I thank her for that one. And thirdly, I thank her for the God where she prayed to answer her to show her the solution to her problem. Now, this is the solution. See, marital things not within any rush to do, especially on things like bedmatics. These are things that requires requires careful and technical way of handling things, not rush.
6: Mm-hmm. Mm-hmm.
7: Now, first, I go ask her, before the 5 months, how was her erotic foreplay spark like when she and her husband were having it?
6: Mm.
7: How was it like before that 5 months? Was she bedmatically active?
6: Mm.
7: Then after that 5 months, what happened? She should look inward into herself. What is she not doing right?
6: Okay.
7: Something is wrong with her.
6: Mm.
7: Then this is my candid advice to her. See, if she pursued the housemaid, she don't get the second wife somewhere, see the husband would pay more attention to.
6: Hey, wait.
7: For me, yes, now. Because the event was glorious.
6: Mm.
7: So that man cannot let that glorious thing come up.
6: Oh, Lord.
7: So may she carefully go meet that housemaid. Talk to her, woman to woman. I beg, this is my husband. Where you they touch her? Which erotic part you they touch her? Where you see they make and they come out like this?
6: Really?
7: Yes. Carefully. Make sure talk to her, woman to woman, carefully.
6: Hmm.
7: Take the maid, the fear. Make it tell her, say, no fear. No fear. Listen, I be a woman like you. If you marry, make it happen.
6: Come on, call me back. You people, 2 minutes, 30 seconds. Away. It was making so much sense. Thank you. But then again, I will not call my domestic sister and say that, my sister, help me. Help me. How you did? My goodness. Alan, good to have you on the show.
8: Good afternoon.
6: A very good afternoon to you.
8: Yes, my name is Eberechi, calling from Elelon.
6: Eberechi, welcome. Good to have you. Go ahead.
8: Okay. First of all, I want to say sorry to the woman for what she's passing through.
6: Mm.
8: And blame her for two things. One, any woman that will not know the capability of a domestic assistant to have that feeling for the husband and the husband's responsibility.
6: Mm.
8: Within 24 hours of being under one roof, the woman is not maybe doing well in bed, but not doing well in handling her things. One. Two. If those tendencies are always there, but you need to know, the day she caught them on the spot, the domestic assistant is on that night to glorify that rubbish. He will live on the spot, on the if she wants to rent the next apartment in the same building, no wahala. But you're supposed to know one. When you find out, you have to disassociate yourself with people. But packing your clothes to go out for 4 days, you have to hand it over your house to her.
6: Oh dear.
8: Yes. Then, instead of having a feeling for one person or not having a feeling for one person, what happened may be real that the man was not having that feeling. When a man is not having feeling, stop dragging him up and down to hospital, to food, to diet. Just allow him to system normalize what is passing through. But when you have a mechanical approach to human body, it will not work out. Don't push the man. The man wanted to test if what is happening is true.
6: Oh.
8: He caused it. He pushed the man to bend that person.
6: Oh.
8: So she could really notice that the man was not forthcoming. The problem is too much. Cooking, dressing, things, paper being, talking on the internet.
6: Mm.
8: Everything. Just allow the man to be within this 5 months for the 15.
6: Yeah. 2 minutes, 30 seconds. This one here says, good afternoon, Suba. She should go home and learn how to do her domestic chores. Even a house help could become a housewife if given the opportunity. Send the house help away if you are still interested in the marriage. That is why that is what your carelessness caused you. Try and find out the secrets, because men could be carried away by a little difference. My name is Nze John, and I'm texting from Port Harcourt. Thank you, Nze. Ayo Bamidele is here. He says, good afternoon, gorgeous Suba. Good afternoon to you too. Thank you very much. The man don't marry two wives like that, because I'm sure the girl goes soon carry belle, and you know it takes two to tango. So the wife just needs to accept the girl as a new wife, since she's on one side happy that her husband is functional. I come in peace. I am Ayo Bamidele. Wow. Hello.
9: Hello, good afternoon.
6: A very good afternoon to you. Welcome.
9: Yes, my name is Sonobi Nawoke.
6: Good to have you. Go ahead.
9: Yes. What I want to say is that though the man did not try, but the lady would have looked out for the secret of the husband on how to charge him off.
6: Okay.
9: If it's a matter of interest.
6: Mm.
9: Maybe the man has lost sexual urge on the wife. Only God knows what he saw on the body of the housemaid that activated his, that arose him.
6: Mm.
9: So the fact is that the woman shouldn't have gone. The woman should have called the lady to know the secret and also advise the lady to go, because in as much as that lady is in that house, that thing is a continuity activity. So he would have told the lady, leave my house since you can do this. But the only thing I want to say is that some women, when they get married, they think that they have gotten married, they will be tying a wrapper on the breast they come to the house. They should learn how to dress sexy. They know what their husband wants and give it to them so that they can keep your husband. Though there are some men, no matter how you do it, they will take the outside. You manage what you have.
6: Well,
9: before you get to marriage, you understand your husband and know the things he can do and the things he cannot do.
6: Okay.
9: So the lady should call the lady. Let that lady not stay in that house, because even when anytime she's not around, even though they're not doing anything, her mind will be telling her that they are doing something.
6: True.
9: And men should also learn how to control their urge. Mm-hmm. How can you ridicule your wife on a housemaid that stays in your house? It's very, very embarrassing. Not acceptable.
6: Thank you.
9: That's my humble advice. Let her call. Let her go back to her husband. Going home. Going home is like leaving the man for the man and the woman to marry.
6: All right. Thank you so much, Chief Sonny. Appreciate your contribution. More messages. This one here says, good afternoon, Suba. You have to be careful so that your system doesn't change because of the responses you are receiving. What is system? What system is changing? Kilo, thank you very much for your contribution. Appreciate that one. Away from that one, this one here says, good afternoon, Soba. Hope you're doing great. Is this woman into kinky stuff? Because instead of her to be mad, she's here saying she loves her husband. Waiting be this. My name is Queen. Queen, thank you. Hello. Ah, missed that one. All right, call me back then. Away from Queen, I'll take this call. Hello. Good afternoon.
10: Sorry, my lady, away, back again.
6: Welcome, go ahead.
10: Yeah, somewhere earlier, everything I did talk, we say, make she carefully go meet this her maid, talk to her woman to woman. See, you get that, if she go talk to her maid, that man, I don't say she go get good conscience, then she herself now go tell her one or two things. And when she tell her maid, make she don't confront the man. Because if you confront the man, no problem, he go come and some other one or two skimmish come up again. So, but what if she don't teach her now? Make she now go work on herself. So marriage, especially when it comes to pragmatics, it needs an upgrade as long as the two couples are alive. It is the best to do part two. You must upgrade your sexual urge or your foreplay urge. Your foreplaymatics, let me use that word.
6: Oh dear.
10: You must upgrade your foreplaymatics every time. Even if you are 80 years and above, you upgrade so that your marriage will be active and good. So that's what you guys have to do. Please, meet that woman carefully, talk to her carefully, leave the husband. The day the husband will open mouth, tell you, maybe they will say, don't tire her. Automatically, the husband will tell you, go use body teller. But she herself, since she says she loves her husband, I like that, it's a good marriage.
6: Yeah.
10: Keep it up, fight for your marriage, and make sure you do the needful. Mind how you take advice from people, because even if not them, they go tell you, six now me, I go kill the girl. Madam, no kill any girl. Talk to that girl politely, calmly, friendly, even talk to her in the church manner. The more you talk to her, the more she will flee from your husband, the more your marriage will start. At a particular time, she will tell your husband, go to your wife, don't come to me again.
6: Okay.
10: Before you know that thing, you two now, you don't work on yourself, you don't get your husband.
6: Okay, thank you.
10: It's as simple as that, no matter how difficult it is, my lady.
6: Thank you so much. Away right there. Appreciate that contribution. Okay, let's look at the messages. It is now 3:30. How time flies indeed. This one here says, apparently this woman has been brainwashed by her husband, because this type of disrespect should not be condoned on any level. What rubbish. My name is Agatha. Agatha, thank you. Thank you very much for your message. Good afternoon, sunshine. I'm somebody's sunshine. Oh, hello. How are you doing this beautiful day? I'm good. Thank you for asking. Have you ever heard the argument that after years with the same partner, some men begin to experience a decline in sexual excitement and start seeing their partner more like roommates? A roommate. Yet, for some couples, introducing another person into the relationship can bring novelty and excitement. If both partners genuinely consent, communicate openly, and establish clear boundaries, perhaps exploring that possibility could be an option. Wow. The key is that everyone must be comfortable and respected. No one should feel pressured or excluded. Even our forefathers, yes, some practice polygamy, and the Bible records several men with multiple wives, and they all found favor with God. Now, my two cents be this, biko. My name is Ngozi from Michigan. Ngozi, how far now? It's a sweet message. Do I agree with it? What is left to say? This one here says, hi, Suba, I'll take this call. Hello, good to have you on the show.
11: Mr. Zion, thank you for the privilege you gave to us.
6: Go ahead, Mr. Zion. Yes. Go ahead.
11: You heard of my sister, Ngozi, right?
6: Mm-hmm.
11: That is it. What can we see? Let's just start telling ourselves the truth. There's what we call the law of diminished return. Our sister don't be too normal for that marriage. And our brother needs some little spices. He needs some certain things to take places. So to her, maybe she will go, she wants this lady to go for them to stop. Let her just be friendly to the house help. Don't go and fight them. Because if you want to pursue them, then get phone, then they call, they meet each other. Your husband, when they travel for business trip, now will begin to travel for business trip.
6: Mm-hmm.
11: So to avoid that, just going peacefully and have a conversation with two of them on separate time. My husband, I see what you do. As you do, I'm on my tongue. And now you go to the house help. I see you, see you, they collect my husband. I don't want to expose you. You know, put this fear in her. Make it let her feel evil. Because I found out that now when they talk about the story of the dog power and the thing itself, carry the dog power picking, you know, go answer you. But carry the power picking, power go hala. But the power, you go come beat you, carry the king back. You know the story I'm talking about, right, Shuba?
6: I'm listening.
11: So, madam, don't fight. Just go peacefully engage them. But put a little bit of fear into the act of the housemaid so that maybe they call me husband again. Then she should work on herself to upgrade her system for that.
6: Thank you. Thank you so much, Mrs. Iron, for your contribution. Appreciate that one. Are you just tuning in? Welcome.

Yet, nothing changed. I turned to God and prayers while hoping and believing. One night, I woke up to check on my children and heard something, so I followed the sound. It was my husband and our domestic staff. They were both having a go at it, and it was glorious. I stood there with mixed emotions. I was angry that it wasn't me. I was sad that of all people he chose to cheat with, it was her. What I saw that night scarred me, both in a good and bad way. I truly cannot explain it. The following morning, I took a few things and left for my parents' house. I just needed to clear my head. It's been 4 days. I love my husband. I don't want to lose him. However, I want to confront him for cheating on me with her, even if I'm very much happy that he is still functional. How do I approach this matter? 0809-1121-911 or 0802-4000-911. On WhatsApp, 0704-499-4911.

0: This one here says, good afternoon, Soba. One, the word cheating is used for women, not men. Two, a man can marry as many wives as he can take care of. Three, it hurts to see it, but I will advise her to go back to her husband's house and wait for her gift and a better, I'll use play for that, and a better play from him. He too will be worried. We as men are humans, are more human. My name is Clinton and I'm texting from Ajib.
1: Okay.
0: Moving on, this one here says, Soba the Oracle, good afternoon to you.
2: Good afternoon.
0: Please, oh, I need you to explain what you mean by he walks on me and I walk on him. I want to check something, Biko. This is George, your guy. George, go away from me. Leave this place. Come over there. Come over there. Come over there. This one here says, Madam, you made a very big mistake by not confronting him immediately. Confronting him after 4 days, he will deny it completely. You are supposed to confront him there so that he will be ashamed of himself. My name is Precious and I'm texting from Rumukurishi. Precious, thank you. Hello.
3: Quack.
0: Hi.
3: My triple S.
0: Hi, Charles.
3: Good afternoon.
0: Good afternoon.
3: Yes, this one is a very interesting one. My dear sweetheart, my friend's wife, you pushed my guy to the wall. When this first thing happens, you don't run from pillar to post.
0: Mm.
3: It could be due to stress, just like the doctor said.
0: Mm.
3: But when you start to put much pressure on things like this, and turn our mind towards it, it makes the man feel that something is actually really wrong with him.
0: Mm.
3: And that tempted him to go and test. And where did he need to test? The closest person.
0: Oh, dear.
3: You see, like when God promised, sorry to bring God inside the sun, I'll start with Jesus Christ. When God told Abraham, I will make you father of nations, Sarah laughed.
0: Mm-hmm.
3: When you saw that she was old, you said, Abraham, can you take Hagar, my handmaid?
0: Mm.
3: So maybe that is why this man went to the handmaid.
0: Oh dear.
3: To see if he could.
0: Oh dear.
3: Yes, everything was working because she never told us that it was happening all this while until she decided having this problem and it was 5 months earlier.
0: Yeah.
3: So I don't think the man is going to do it again. Maybe he has tested and he will not try it again.
0: Mm.
3: But you did the wrong thing. You not even confronting the situation, not sending the girl away without even. If you don't want to confront them, just use system and send her away.
0: Mm.
3: Continue with your man. Then he will function with you well. That is my total belief.
0: Okay.
3: And I'm not finished. 30 seconds is there. The other one is

0: You can also approach Oba. Oba has a better means. He can also advise you on things to do. Oba is a little bit message. They laugh there.
1: Now you know. Well, what can I say? Moving on with the messages. There are so many of them now. This in here says, "Hi, Suba. Tell that lady to pick up her phone and call her husband, telling him to come and make her feel like a woman. Play her a woman's worth. Enjoy seeing your husband feel like a real man. This is fantasy. The man is full of energy now. You can fire your domestic staff so as to take what is yours. Remember to always give him the food that will keep him in the, I will use the word perfect position, to finish in the bedroom or finish bedroom performance." Chidi Woji, thank you so much. Since I'm seeing the messages today. Ethel here says, "Nobody should blame the woman for staying, please. Who she won't leave the children for? At least there is love in their home." This is Ethel. Ethel, thank you so much. Bob Manuel here says, "The music Waka About by Nelly Uchendu you played has answered the question." I am Bob Manuel. Bob Manuel, thank you. Madam, you made a very big mistake. Why is the message coming twice? That would be precious from Rumukureshi Pipeline. Thank you. This one simply says, "Tufiakwa." "Call me another Joy." That's my name. Joy is my name, but call me another Joy. Another Joy. It's only Tufiakwa that you sent me. Why? Why? Why? Away from Joy, this one here says, "Good afternoon, Suba. Always giving us undiluted SOS. The way you started got me laughing. Jesus Christ. I hope to learn from the elders. I no get anything to talk. Oh, I never marry, so I no go understand. Funny how many of the callers are blaming the innocent woman for her husband's infidelity. If the situation were reversed..." Hey, somebody said it. Somebody finally said it. I've been thinking about it. "If the situation was reversed, just imagine how the callers will react. Thank God, say I be man." My name is Frank. Franco, thank you very much for your message. Appreciate. What is that Two Faces song? "No be small thing, oh." He'd be like, say, maybe later. This one here says, "Good day, Honorable Suba. Any matter that has to do with the internal Oza room affairs, oh Lord, I wouldn't want to speak much on it, for beneath lies so many unjustifiable factors that could attribute to it. The question that bugs my mind is to ask a nominal complainant, how well does she trust her personal hygiene and dress sense in the bedroom when the kids are away? Mm-hmm. Even if you are not to confront your husband about it, please do it discreetly, devoid of heated quarrels. Most importantly, get your domestic staff fired immediately, if at all you have the power to do so." "With these viewpoints of mine, let me quietly wait to hear what our SOS elders have to say, so I don't go overboard. Thank you, Lord Suba." Hey, hey, hey. Oh, thank you. Yeah. Comrade Chima Obani, thank you so much for your message. I gotta move. This one here says, "Good day to you, Suba. Nothing is wrong with the man who he just stopped having feelings for his wife." Really? I have a male friend told me he no longer has feelings for his wife, and that even if she goes naked in front of him, he still will not feel anything for her. Lord have mercy. "There's no sexual activity going on between the both of them, and he does not want to divorce her because of their children. These people are just 3 years in marriage with two children." My name is Sarah John. Sarah. Oh, girl. Yoruba people will say, oh, girl. Oh, Lord. I feel like at this point I should just close and go home. Imagine my bewilderment. What's going on today? Okay. This one here says, hi, Soba. The truth is that the woman's husband has already been active. Aha. But if you marry a waka about, it is a sorry case because he will use all his vigorosity. That's not even a word. All his energy outside on other women, neighbors, house helps, Holy Ghost. No, this is wrong. I can't even read that. Are you serious? And when he goes home, he will have no more energy for his wife. Na so e be. Since she still loves her husband, it is for her to tell him plainly that she caught him with the maid and that she liked the way it was. And she will like it that way too. It says, now, wow, my name is Toyo. Toyo, you can never put me in trouble. What was that? Like, oh, Lord.

0: on, this one here says, good afternoon to the super anchor in the studio, super. My name is Amos Dangana, and I'm texting from Argon office in Port Harcourt River State. Okay, Amos, nice to hear from you. It is very unfortunate that her husband is an unfaithful man, and he has passion for cheating, including with the domestic staff. My heart bleeds, but she has to assume the worst case scenario, and approach her husband with the heart of maturity and not violence. She has to find out if her husband's mind is still in the marriage. Out of mind is out of heart. Interesting. Amos, thank you very much for your contribution. Appreciate. Away from Amos, I got so many messages. This one here says, good afternoon, Suba. I'm Excel Baby C, and I'm texting from Woji Housing Estate. Well, today's topic is not meant for singles, so I gotta get a married man in the studio. Yeah, I will drag one married man into the studio. Come on. He says, since she's happy and also glorious at the same time, I'm also happy and glorious for her too. Her happiness is my happiness. Excel, baby C, thank you very much. This one says, soba, soba, soba. Oh, Charles, oh my goodness, it's nice to hear from you. It says, a blissful Tuesday to you. This is so sad, my sister. I'm sorry for your husband's rooster behavior. Oh, my goodness, rooster behavior. Why do I love that? He says, I'm so glad you maturely responded in the first instance. Thank you so much. At least no physical harm was caused after the initial emotional one. Now you have spent a few days out of your house without a call from your beloved husband. They must have had enough of the jiggy jiggy. Okay. He says, now, go back to your matrimonial home and remain calm without talking about it. Fire that house help. Then, intelligently find out how you can gain your husband's mumu button and use them when the opportunity arises eventually. I am Charles Daniels. Thank you so much, Charles. Nice to hear from you. Been a very, very long while. Away from Charles, let's keep it going. Hi, Dr. Oge. Oh, my goodness. Look at the time. I gotta go. Dr. Oge here says, Hang on. We don't take calls on WhatsApp, please. Thank you very much. It says, good afternoon, beautiful Soba. How are you doing? I'm doing great. Thank you so much for asking. My take is, you mean you left the scene without confronting your hubby and sending the girl away? Your hubby has been having a good time with that girl. That's why he is no longer attracted to you. So it's not even a one-time thing. Hey, Chimo. Imagine the audacity. The girl doing it with Oga under your nose in a glorious manner. Glorious in quotes. I hope the maid didn't use jazz on the Oga. Many things, they happen. Finally, work on yourself and make yourself attractive and irresistible. Smell good, look clean, trim, look prim and proper even when you go to bed. Mm-hmm. Go home or the maid will take over your husband. Have a deep conversation with your husband and let him end that rubbish. All the best. I am Dr. Oge. Dr. Oge, thank you so much for your message. Appreciate. Are you just tuning in? Welcome. Here's a story for today. Jesus Christ. I wish I could unsee what I saw. For nearly 5 months, my husband and I have been having challenges in the bedroom. I walk on him, he walks on me, but we aren't able to finish it through. This is because my husband never gets charged enough to perform his duties. At first, I thought it was erectile dysfunction. Well, after the first month, we went to the hospital and we're both cleared. The doctor said maybe it was stress. He suggested different foods and lifestyle changes. Yet, nothing changed. I turned to God and prayers while hoping and believing. One night, I woke up to check on my children and heard something, so I followed the sound. It was my husband
1: and our domestic staff. They were both having a go at it, and it was glorious. I stood there with mixed emotions. I was angry that it wasn't me. I was sad that of all people he chose to cheat with, it was her. What I saw that night scarred me, both in a good and bad way. I truly cannot explain it. The following morning, I took a few things and left for my parents' house. I just needed to clear my head. It's been 4 days. I love my husband. I don't want to lose him. However, I want to confront him for cheating on me with her, even if I'm very much happy that he is still functional. How do I approach this matter?
2: 0809-1121911 or 0802-4000-911. On WhatsApp, 0704-499-4911.
0: There's nothing as interesting as Jerry shouting, hey, wala. Hi, Jerry. Good afternoon.
3: Hello, Zuma.
0: Hi.
3: Very happy to see you. It's been a while.
0: Yeah, indeed.
3: It has stayed.
0: We are just coming and going like that.
3: How you doing now?
0: I'm good, my brother.
3: Boy, my 2 cents. When I heard Glorious, I was like, glorious indeed.
0: It's glorious. That's the problem indeed for some people. Is it glorious?
3: And then she said she, at least she's thankful and happy that Oga is still functional.
0: He's functional, yeah.
3: Outside the context, yeah. But I am, thank God, that Oga is functional.
0: Mm-hmm.
3: Now, this is where it gets tricky.
0: Okay.
3: A marriage or a relationship does not collapse in one day. It happens bit by bit by bit. It might even take months or even years.
0: Yeah.
3: And then it compounds to a particular time.
0: Hmm.
3: So when she started talking about, let's say, the 5 months where she's been up and Oga been up and all of those, and, you know, not, you know, really, really functional, that's not where the problem started. The problem might have started a very long time ago. And this is what I've noticed, that people can move on while their physical body is still there with you, but their spirit and their body and whatever it is, they've left that place. Men do it, women also do it. So what you just have is the physical body. And again, it gets to a point where, like, okay, done and dusted, the person just wakes up and he leaves. So I think that's what have actually really, really happened. But it's for her, you know, with the help of someone, to really pinpoint or trace where, you know, the marriage started breaking down, whether in the bedroom or otherwise, but just figuring that part out is where she can begin the journey of restoration, if I thought that will be possible. Now, cheating is cheating. There's no way to justify it, because the marriage or vow has been broken, and you can't cheat on someone and you expect them to forgive you on your own time frame. So that will happen. It will take some time, because to ease off that energy, it will take a lot, a lot of time. I always say this, that if you have a spouse or you're in a relationship with someone that has no one they look up to or they respect, run away from that person. It's a very dangerous person, because they feel that they are the alpha and omega. So yes, she saw something that, you know, she felt very hurt about, and then she left. And if that's her choice, if she still wants the marriage as she has indicated interest, I think it's going to whoever it is the husband looks up onto.
0: Yeah.
3: If it's a parent or if there's a counselor or whoever it is, and then you can have a conversation. But again, it's also tracing back to where exactly did we get it wrong, because it's obvious that the man has really left the marriage. It was just his body and him just doing it, providing food, shelter. That's what he's been doing all this while. But presently, he hasn't really been present in the family as regards being the coverage of the wife and the children. So it will take a lot to really get to the root of the issue, but it will need assistance of someone that maybe the man respects or he looks up to. When they can have that conversation, that is where all of these can be, you know, can be sorted out. I think that of the housemaid, that's a secondary thing that can be cleared in 1 or 2 days. If the thing, the intimacy between the husband and the wife, if that is not rectified, I don't really think it will work, because even they just, if they have a verbal conversation about it, through this, the man might still be going back So, and men are driven
0: you
3: by ego.
0: You see that possibility. That's the problem.
3: And men are driven by ego. If a man feels like with a particular person, he feels like he's on top. His ego is big. Like you fan his ego very well. And maybe the spouse is, you're just there. Chances are a man will likely go to. That is why you see sometimes some men are with certain people outside. It's because they understand how to massage their ego. And maybe for the house girl, like, or the house help, Oga feels like he's on top of the
0: ego.
3: He's
0: in charge. Yeah, you know?
3: Men are driven by ego.
0: So that is
3: where he gets that his ego very well. So if these things, if he doesn't reconnect with the spouse and like they get back to that place where they started this relationship in the first place, rekindle that love back, it will be very, very difficult. But I think I just want to tie it up with thank God our guy is still functional, as Madame said, and it was glorious indeed. Hopefully she will get that part someday.
0: It is glorious.
3: That's just
0: she will get the glorious someday. Thank you, Jerry. Jerry's up next on the Drive Time Show. Just a few more messages. Let me see how many I can squeeze in. Hello, Soba. I initially wanted to sit this out, but obviously the people are mostly against the woman, as usual. Then I ask, what if the tables turn? What if it's the man that couldn't turn his wife on and give her a sexual satisfaction? And the woman decides to go get it outside their marital home, or possibly their houseboy or gate man, or even male neighbor. Will these supporters, would they support the men? Would they support the man? Oh, I'm sorry. Will these supports the man is getting also be giving to the woman? Good question. Obviously, the man's mind is not with the wife. Why don't he have a deep, heart-to-heart conversation with her and let her know what to do and how to do so they will work it out? It is only the women that gets harsh judgment and the men get pampered even when they are wrong. A man's world indeed. A man cheated and disrespected his wife with the domestic staff and no one is seeing that. A lot of people did though, actually. Jules, maybe you're just late. To everyone who was a part of the show today, thank you so, so much. If I didn't get to read your message, I apologize. There were so many of them today. My name is Soba and I'm handing you over to Jerry, who will take you home in grand style. From me to you and from the bottom of my heart, I love you. See you tomorrow.

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0: In the headline news, a delegation from the African Union has paid a courtesy visit to the Independent National Electoral Commission as part of the AU's pre-election and needs assessment mission to Nigeria, scheduled for September 13 to 19, 2026, ahead of the 2027 general elections. Led by former Ethiopian Foreign Affairs Minister Demeke Mekonnen, the delegation was received at INEC headquarters in Abuja by the Commission's acting chairman, Rhoda Gumuz. Moving on, the Minister of the Federal Capital Territory, Esom Wike, has clarified that his support for President Bola Ahmed Tinubu's re-election in 2027 does not mean the People's Democratic Party will not field candidates in other elections. Wike made the clarification in a statement issued today by his senior special assistant on public communications and social media, Lere Olayinka. Away from that, the National Drug Law Enforcement Agency has arrested a Mexican methamphetamine kingpin, Arturo Carrera, while attempting to flee Nigeria through the Lagos airport. Briefing journalists on the agency's latest operation, the NDLEA Chief Executive Officer, Mohamed Mawa, said the agency also dismantled another industrial-scale meth laboratory in Ebonyi State. Meanwhile, the National Agency for Food and Drug Administration and Control, NAFDAC, has destroyed expired medicines and medical consumables valued at 59 million naira in Rivers State. The pharmaceutical products, which are imported from the United States as donations, were intercepted at the Area 1 port in Port Harcourt by NAFDAC officials working with the Nigeria Customs Service. On the foreign scene, Saudi Arabia has vowed to respond firmly to attacks by Yemen's Houthi after the Iran-backed fighters wounded 13 people in the kingdom in an assault using ballistic missiles and drones. The Houthi have been engaged in renewed fighting with Saudi-backed government forces since Yemen's civil war reignited in July, when the group declared a maritime blockade on Riyadh and began targeting its ships in the Red Sea. In sports, Kenya will become the first African country to host the World Athletics Championships after winning the bid for the 2029 edition. The capital, Nairobi, will hold the event at the 48,000-capacity Kasarani Stadium. The decision to award the event in Nairobi is historic for Africa, with the continent having never hosted the Senior World Championships despite producing some of the sport's biggest stars. And in business, president of Dangote Industries Limited, Aliko Dangote, has attributed the high price of petrol in Nigeria partly to the continued smuggling of the commodity to neighboring countries where it sells for significantly more. Dangote said petrol prices in neighboring countries were between 30 and 50% higher than in Nigeria, arguing that the price difference creates a strong financial incentive for traders to move petrol out of the country. And that was the headline news on Classic FM 91.1. I am Sonia Edwin. Thank you for listening.
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0: All right, now I don't know if I'm the only one, but whenever I get to listen to what's his name again? John, what's his name again?
1: Legend.
0: John Legend. On a lighter note, I wanted to say Young John.
1: Like, are you serious?
0: That was what I was like. The John thing was in my head. Mm. And I was just thinking John, and the Young John, Leo John, and all of those. But again,
1: you'd have said Johnny Bravo. It's not only Young John.
0: Oh my. Now, but the truth is, whenever I get to listen to John Legend, he just hits differently.
1: He's a great singer.
0: He hits differently from the All of You, and like, let's just go with John.
1: John Legend, Ordinary People, love that one. He's a great singer. I don't think he has ever done a bad song. He's one of those artists that you listen to.
0: Songs. Yeah,
1: yes. You know that this one was, he, as his name implied, he's definitely going to be a legend. I already call him a legend.
0: Do you think a John Legend can go head to head with the Bruno Mars? You think they're on the same kind of movement? Like, hitting differently, and
1: that question you just asked me, I will be very I'm very partial with my answer, because I already have like Diplo for one. He's in my head.
0: For quite some time,
1: I'm married.
0: I've been thinking
1: about John Legend and Bruno Mars. Would we say they're, because John Legend started way before Bruno Mars?
0: Yes, I know.
1: Yeah, but well, you could try.
0: Because I've been thinking, who can go head.
1: Bruno Mars is great as well. He is amazing. Yeah, I think fair enough, because both of them are really great artists. If you ask me,
0: different. They appeal different.
1: But I already have a biased opinion, you know, because I really resonate with one for a very weird reason. More.
0: It's been a while I did this with you.
1: Why are you saying it like why are you saying with passion in your voice? I don't know what's going on.
0: Just want to say
1: thank you. It's been a while since I do this with you. It did not come out in my ear. Let me just be telling you now.
0: Hey, everybody, thank you. Thank you for holding space.
1: That's what we do.
0: Yeah, thank you so much for holding space.
1: That's what we do on the Drive Time Show. Yeah, that's how we roll. That's how we roll. Okay.
0: It's always comforting knowing that.
1: I got you.
0: Yeah, you got me.
1: I got you. Anytime.
0: Yeah. Like, you too much. You too much.
1: I know, right? Just stop it. I like it. You know.
0: Oh, my. Time is of the essence. Just to let you know that, of course, we're always here doing what we know how to do best. But 5 o'clock, our top 5 at 5 will be coming our way. 5:30, World News will come our way. 5:50, 6 o'clock, again, with the commercial department so we can pay some bills. Very important. 6:10, we're back to chronicle the event that happened today in music history. And 6:30 will be time for sports up until 7 o'clock. 7 o'clock?
1: Yeah, from 7:30 all the way to 8:30. That's the last segment. After the show, we will be doing what we call songs and memories. And thereafter, we'll be kissing you. Good night.
0: And so, there's a whole lot to talk about, but time is of the essence.
1: So we'll just push it. So in the next 6 minutes,
0: top
1: five at five will be coming up. So stay here and only here on Classic FM 91.1, for we are the only station that plays every song you know. You best believe that, for there is absolutely no contest. I am Ebony.
0: My name is Jerry. 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
5: Okay, welcome back. Welcome back, Top 5 at 5. Just a minute gone past the hour of 5 o'clock. My name is Jerry. And today the theme for today's Top 5 at 5 is... as a known song by an established artist, but maybe during a future a live performance or a duet, they did feature an established, another established act on stage and they performed that song. That's the intention. That's the theme as regards today's Top 5 at 5. Of course, this is it's a listicle where I get to chronicle Top 5. 5, 4, 3, 2, 1. So, number 5 spot is the song by, what's her name again? Shania Twain. Yes, the song is From This Moment. The song is by, it's owned by Shania Twain. But, there was a live performance where she did a performance with Backstreet Boys. So, this is From This Moment. So this is number 5 spot. My name is Jerry. Top 5 at 5. That's the theme. I always say listen and enjoy.

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1: And that was Shania Twain from This Moment. She did feature Backstreet Boys. AJ, Hoiti, what's the name again? Brian Littrell. What's the name again? I'm trying to recall their names. Oh my, oh my, oh my. She doesn't know what's going on right now. All right. And that's one of my favorite songs, especially watching them perform live on stage together. Welcome back. Number four spot is a song owned by Elton John. Sorry seems to be the hardest word. And he did feature Blue on this one. Sorry seems to be the hardest word. My name is Jerry. Top 5 at 5. I always say listen and enjoy.
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1: And yes, sorry seems to be the hardest word. I always say, if you know the lyrics to the song, feel free to sing along. And when you do sing along, you will feel better. Yeah, I give you my word on it. You can take that to the bank. You will feel better when you sing along to any song on Classic FM. Welcome back. What do I gotta do to make you love me? All right. Okay, number three spot is a song. The song is titled One. Yes. And I love the Grammy Awards of 2006. U2 performed the song with Mary J. Blige. And I love the chemistry between both artists together. So this is One by U2 and Mary J. Blige. My name is Jerry, Top 5 at 5. 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

0: Okay, that was one by U2 and Mary J. Blige. I did tell you that the theme for this is, as regards an original song by a known artist where he did feature another established artist on their song. That's the theme. That's inspired. That's the theme for today's top five. You did listen to From This Moment by Shania Twain, where she did feature, did feature Backstreet Boys. So From This Moment belongs to Shania Twain, but she did a duet with, she just did a collaboration with Backstreet Boys. The song by Sorry Seems To Be The Hardest Word is owned by Elton John, but he also did something with Blue. Sorry Seems To Be The Hardest Word. So number three was One by U2 featuring Mary J. Blige. Now number two spot is a song I love so much. And that's a song by Boyzone featuring Pavarotti. It's titled No Matter What. And he just brought this opera tone, opera feeling to the song. And it sounds very different. Now, if you know me closely, you know I have a soft spot for opera. Opera music or opera singers. That's why I always play Time To Say Goodbye by Andre Bocelli. Like, I just love the way it feels. I don't know if you've watched a Sarah Whiteman perform before. Oh my God. They just have the way of evoking those emotions from you or in people. And that's how dramatic, in a sense, that opera music is. But it's very and deeply emotional. My name is Jerry. Top 5 at 5. Keep it locked right here.
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1: I got flowers today. Last night he beat me. Again. And again. And again.
2: Domestic violence is an act of intimidation, physical, verbal, or emotional abuse that has become an epidemic, and it is not new to the Nigerian society. 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
1: Okay, now, sincere apologies. I've been trying to see if I can just play the song by Boyzone and Pavarotti. But for whatever reason, I'm just having some technical glitches here. So I'm sorry I can't do that. But I'll do another one. That's the same song, no matter what. But they did perform this one with Westlife. That was after the death of when Stephen Gedley died. And for me, it's one of the biggest boy band collaborations. So this is Westlife, Boyzone featuring Westlife, titled No Matter What. So again, listen and enjoy.
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1: And yes, no matter what, that's all that matters to me. Just go on YouTube and watch the video yourself. It's a lovely one, actually. Boyzone featuring Westlife performing No Matter What together. This is someone I saw a couple of, years back. And that was Backstreet Boys and Westlife performing two songs together. And that was beautiful. I think that was during the COVID period, actually. And they did that via technology, and it was awesome. It was good. Number one spot is Pavarotti and Tracy Chapman. This is Baby, Can I Hold You One More Time? And it's a good segue for the world news coming up shortly. My name is Jerry. 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

Good evening and welcome to the World News and Classic FM 91.1. Today, the 15th day in the month of September 2026, I am Jerry Odu for headlines. FG launches Digital Academy to equip 32,000 Nigerians for global jobs. NEMA concludes enumeration of 2025 flood victims in Rivers State. And on the foreign scene, Iran rules out U.S. talks until conditions are met. And in sports, Kenya to make history as Africa's first host of 2029 World Athletics Championship. Now the news coming up shortly. The news in full. The federal government has launched a six-month digital training academy aimed at equipping 32,000 Nigerians with globally relevant digital skills, professional certifications, and pathways to employment and entrepreneurship. The initiative, launched by the Federal Ministry of Education, is being implemented under the Nigeria Education Sector Renewal Initiative through the Nigeria Education Digital Infrastructure, NEDI, program. Speaking at a launch in Abuja, the Minister of Education, Tunji Alausa, said the academy was designed to help bridge Nigeria's digital skills gap and also prepare young Nigerians for opportunities in the global digital economy. Alausa disclosed that the program attracted 72,850 applicants from the 36 states of the Federation and the Federal Capital Territory, with 19,699 applicants meeting the entry requirement. He said 16,000 beneficiaries had been selected for the inaugural cohort, with the remaining beneficiaries expected to be accommodated in subsequent phase of the intervention. Meanwhile, presidential candidate of the Nigeria Democratic Congress, NDC, Peter Obi, has said he has no objection to the legitimate scrutiny or release of his academic certificates or records. Obi stated this in a statement reacting to reports circulating on social media about a legal action seeking certified true copies of his Bachelor of Arts degree in philosophy, awarded by the University of Nigeria, Nsukka UNN, in 1984, as well as other academic records relating to his admission and studies. He urged the University of Nigeria, Nsukka, to make his academic certificates, records, and other official documents available upon any legitimate request, subject to applicable laws. The former Anambra State governor also said he had no objection to other institutions he attended, but both within and outside Nigeria, releasing his academic records in accordance with established procedures. Away from that story, the National Youth Service Corps, NYSC, has announced Wednesday, September 30th, 2026, as the commencement date for the 2026 Batch C Stream 1 orientation course. The three-week orientation exercise will run until Tuesday, October 20th, across all 36 states of the Federation and the Federal Capital Territory. The NYSC said, registration of all corps members will start on Wednesday, 30th September.

Rivers State. NEMA coordinator Chidi Ogundu gave this when he paid a courtesy visit to the Rivers State deputy governor yesterday to formally present the report to the state government for its records and further action.

0: then we have gone to the field, we have conducted the enumeration twice, and we have concluded. And we felt that it's very important. Since we started here, we equally need to give you the report of the exercise we have done, for the state to have their own copy, and for you to relate to His Excellency that the team you inaugurated sometime last week or last 2 weeks have finished the enumeration of those affected as a result of 2025 flood, and we're here to present the report to you, ma'am.
1: Receiving the report, the River State Deputy Governor, Professor Ngozi Odu, commended the National Emergency Management Agency and the River State Post 2025 Flood Relief International Intervention Beneficiary Enumeration Team for successfully completing the enumeration of flood-affected persons across the state. She described the report as comprehensive, covering the 13 local government areas identified by NEMA, and also expressed optimism that it would attract further federal government intervention for flood victims in the state.
2: But even this that you have done, just enumerating them, the people are already happy and excited. It draws government closer to the grassroots, closer to the people. So I want to thank you. I want to also underscore an issue, the collaboration between NEMA, the federal agency, and the subnational state. It's something that is worth commendable. With synergy, we achieve more. You know, pulling the energies of the state and energies of the federal, we're going to achieve a lot more. So I commend you as a lead team. I commend all of you for also cooperating within.
1: And moving on, former Deputy Speaker of the River State House of Assembly, Lei Kwane, has called on the River State Government and the National Emergency Management Agency to look into the plight of the Tabwa people who were badly ravaged by flood which destroyed their homes. He made this call in a statement sent to our correspondent. Lei Kwane, who served as the 7th Assembly, in the 7th Assembly, also commended the chairman of Kana Local Government Area, Thomas Barere, for fulfilling his promise of connecting Tabwa community to the national grid. Kwane also lauded the chairman for his developmental stride, especially in fighting insecurity and also maintaining peace and tranquility in communities across Kana Local Government Area, addressing his supporters when he visited his hometown, Tabwa community, to inspect the electrification project embarked upon by the council chairman. The former deputy speaker urged them to continue to pray for the local government chairman and also stand behind him for his good works in the LGA. He further thanked the chairman for his efforts in maintaining peace in every community in the LGA, adding that he would continue to pray for him to succeed. Lei Kwane also advised political leaders and representatives at all levels to be people-focused by drawing closer to the people, especially in these trying times, reminding them that there is no representation without the people. And moving on, a pan-Kalabari political watch group under the aegis of the Kalabari Democratic Front has raised concerns over persistent underdevelopment, poverty, and infrastructure deficit across Asaritoru, Degema and Akukutoro local government areas. The group has also called on political office holders to give a clear account of their stewardship. In a statement issued on behalf of the group by Ayanate West, the body noted that despite the enormous potential of the Kalabari Kingdom and huge allocation coming to the LGAs, many communities continue to face challenges in infrastructure.

healthcare, education, employment, and access to basic social amenities. The group therefore urged citizens to demand accountability and ask their representatives to provide evidence of tangible projects and programs delivered to their communities. The group further lauded the Asare Toro constituency one lawmaker, Honorable Tekenari Granville Wellington, as an example of constituency representation worthy of recognition, particularly in the areas of education, skill development, and human empowerment, while urging communities to actively monitor their representatives and also demand accountability through lawful and democratic means. In the meantime, the Rivers State House of Assembly has summoned the management of PAMU University to appear before an ad hoc committee of the House on the 16th of September to give explanations on the fund it has received from the River State government from 2017 till date. The funding was meant for scholarship for medical students of River State origin studying at the PAMU University. Also invited is the Commissioner for Education, Permanent Secretary, Minister of Education, Accountant General of the State, amongst others. Chairman of the Ad Hoc Committee, Dumle Mao, said the committee relied on Section 128 and Section 129 of the Constitution to summon those mentioned. Speaker of the Assembly, Martin Amehuli, in his ruling, stressed that the Assembly is empowered by the Constitution to invite persons and organizations who receive funds from the state coffers to give account of how said funds are being expended. He cautioned that the Assembly would not condone any failure to attend the invitation. Recall that the River State House of Assembly had declined giving approval to the 6 billion naira injected into the 2027 appropriation bill by the executive demanding for explanation on funding. Our correspondent, Orwell N.A., reports that the Committee on Public Petition, chaired by Enemi George, also submitted its report on the petition by the old students of the C School, Isaka, to change the name of the school from the government school, Isaka. Speaker of the House, Martin Amehuli, after the debate on the petition, urged members to come up with a proper bill on the petition. The matter was adjourned till Monday, September 21st. In a separate development, River State government says it had taken immediate steps to ensure that Amos Joy, the fireburn victim from Bile community, receives the necessary medical attention. The state deputy governor, Professor Ngozi Maodu, stated this during her visit to Miss Amos Joy, who is receiving treatment at the River State University Teaching Hospital, Port Harcourt, yesterday. She explained that she got information about the victim's condition shortly before the visit and commended the Permanent Secretary, Ministry of Health, Nwachukwu, the Chief Medical Director of the Hospital, Aliko, cardiologists, nurses, and other members of the medical team for responding promptly and also bringing the victim to the RSUTH for treatment. The Deputy Governor said the victim sustained extensive burns and required urgent medical intervention to prevent complications, including infection, and also assured that the River State government would bear the cost of the victim's treatment while she remains at the hospital, adding that she had also provided her with some financial support. Still at home, youth of Rumunduru community have kicked against media reports that youth elections held in the community. As you may know, the youths had protested on Sunday last week against alleged plots by the Eleko to compromise the election. Following the protest, the paramount ruler of the community, Eze P.N. Ekene, suspended the planned election till further notice, but it was gathered that some group of persons went on air to claim that there was an election. At a press briefing today, one of the candidates for the position of youth president, Chukwumati Chibitam Paul, denied claims that any election was held.

0: The elders have suspended every form of election, and the Eleko has also been dissolved. The Roman Ruyut movement is standing solidly behind the position of the elders. I heard over the media this morning that some group of persons who do not want the progress of Roman Ruyut went on air to say that there was an election. I want to make it categorically clear that that was a lie from the pits of hell. There was nothing such of that happened. So I am calling on all and sundry, all relevant government authority, the Ministry of Youth, the local government, the Department of State Security, they should not be misguided by some miscreants who want crisis to loom in Rumundru. A due date for election will be fixed.
1: Another youth presidential candidate, Ezekola Chukwumati, also kicked against claims that any election held, insisting that a date for the election would be announced by the Council of Chiefs.
2: There was no election in Rumundru. One Mr. Chizi Wolo, who is parading himself as the president of Rumundru incumbent, is spreading a false news because there was no election. The general public know it that Rumundru have not had their youth election yet, and the new date will be fixed for the election. We are saying that the election that will be held in Rumundru, the elders and council will set up a committee, a new Eleko committee that will guide us on this process.
1: Others who also spoke, including Henry Wopara Chuks Chukwumati and Ekere Richards, faulted claims that any election held in Rumundru, while calling on relevant agencies to take note.
3: Some set of unscrupulous and misguided elements have decided to plunge this community into a state of anarchy.
4: We are calling the Commissioner of Police to investigate the police that they are using to intimidate our community people. We are calling the local chairman, local government chairman. You should come into our aid, come and rescue us in the hands of evil people. Rivers State House Assembly, please, we are begging you, the Minister of Youth, please disregard every information given by those people.
5: How can you say you do election when we have a place that we do election, we conduct election in Rumundru? We have our parliament last place, we have our playing ground. And would somebody volunteer himself to go to somebody's hotel to do one or two gatherings? There was no election. The Ministry of Youth, River State House of Assembly, want to tell DSS, want to tell Police Commissioner of Police of River State, want to tell Army, want to tell Navy. Please, want to tell the local government chairman. They should come to deliver us from this hand of pharaohs. What we are saying is, let us do option A.
1: Meanwhile, the paramount ruler of Rumundru community, AZPN Ekene, has insisted that a new date for the youth election would be held, adding that the election would be by option A4 and not by delegate system of voting.

Meanwhile, the National Youth Council of Nigerian River State has called on youths of Rumunduru to remain calm and law-abiding. Chairman of the NYCN in River State, Comrade Chimene Mwolu, in an interview appealed to the youth to respect the decision of the Council of Chiefs and wait for a due date for the election to be held, to be shadowed rather, by the chiefs. He also urged the youth to follow the constitution of the youth body in conducting the election.

0: 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The news continues after this timeout.
1: Classic FM. Rivers, are you ready? The big one is coming to Port Harcourt, South, Nigeria. The Rivers Dialogue. Keynote speakers, Professor Joash Amupitan San, INEC Chairman, Nigeria. Malam Lanre Isa Onilu, Director General, National Orientation Agency, Abuja, Nigeria. Date, October 20th, 2026. Time, 9 a.m. The Rivers Dialogue. Anticipate. Powered by the newsroom, Megalectrics Limited, Port Harcourt. 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And now, foreign news.
2: After the inauguration.
0: And on the foreign scene, a top Iranian security official today said that Iran would not negotiate with the United States until its conditions were met. Mohsen Reznai, secretary of Iran's Supreme National Security Council, made the remarks in a post on X in response to U.S. President Donald Trump's comment yesterday. Trump said Tehran wanted to reach a deal quickly and badly, and that Washington could resume negotiations with Iran. Reznai urged Iranians not to be distracted by what he described as Trump's mixed signals, ranging from no negotiations to being ready for talks.
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0: And in sport, Nairobi has been selected to host the 2029 World Outdoor Athletic Championship, making Kenya the first African country to stage the global track and field event. World Athletics announced the decision today following a council meeting in Budapest, where the recently concluded Ultimate Championship was held. Nairobi emerged ahead of rival bids from London, Munich, and Rome to secure the 2029 edition. Munich was awarded the 2031 championship, while Beijing had already been chosen to host the 2027 event. World Athletics President Sebastian Coe said the decision followed a competitive bidding process involving four strong proposals.
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0: And in business, the federal government has said at least 200 new telecommunication sites will become operational before December. It's part of a nationwide infrastructure project expected to connect more than 20 million Nigerians currently without adequate telecom services. The Minister of Communications, Innovation and Digital Economy, Dr. Busun Tijani, disclosed this on Monday at the commissioning of the new headquarters of the Nigeria Data Protection Commission in Abuja. Tijani said the sites were part of the government's plan to deploy 3,700 telecommunication towers across the country, particularly in underserved and unserved communities. And that's the size of the package. But before I leave, a quick recap of the headlines. FG launches Digital Academy to equip 32,000 Nigerians for global jobs. NEMA concludes enumeration of 2025 flood victims in River State. And on the foreign scene, Iran rules out U.S. talks until conditions are met. And in sports, Kenya to make history as first Africa's first host of 2029 World Athletics Championship. Kindly send your eyewitness report to our news desk via WhatsApp on 0906-552-8838. The news was edited and packaged by Happiness India and the production team. I am Jerry Odu. Many thanks for listening. Good evening.
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2: Nigeria now one of the highest country where by buy of children when average 5 years plenty pass for the world. And disease when vaccine fit prevent. They join the contributo. Experts talk say about 2.1 to 2.3 million children inside Nigeria. They zero dose. That one means say they never receive any kind of vaccination before.
3: Eh oh, so they treat disease where vaccine fit prevent. They cost well well for family plus government them. But they fit prevent them with vaccination. So make on a carry all on a pikin them with them from 0 to 23 months. Make them give them vaccine to prevent all this yamayama disease where vaccine fit prevent. Carry them go any primary healthcare center where near you or any center where you hear say then they do immunization outreach service and campaign.
2: Where adolescent and adult then say fit give vaccination against meningitis, diphtheria, tetanus toxoid and human papilloma virus for guests when don't reach 9 years and above. Make them for protect them against cervical cancer. All vaccine they save and they work and government don't pay for all of them. Make we protect we children and we save today from the pain of tomorrow. For further story, I beg call MPHCDA free of charge on top 777. 22. The National Primary Healthcare Development Agency, Ringuna, disinformate.

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1: And that was one, in my opinion, one of the biggest American family music group. They call themselves the Jackson Five. On this day in 2024, one of them, Tito Jackson, 2024 actually, yes, I said 2024, on this day, the 15th of September 2024, Tito Jackson, one of the Jackson Five, sadly died of a heart attack in Gallup, New Mexico at the age of 70. The Jackson Five were the first group to debut with four consecutive number one hits, 100 with the songs I Want You Back, ABC, The Love You Save, I'll Be There, and with the Jacksons, they had a 1979 hit, Shake Your Body Down to the Ground. The Jackson was on a road trip with his business partner, Terry Harvey, to transport Jackson's antique cars from California to his new residence in Claremore, Oklahoma, when he began sweating and complaining of chest pain, and boom, that was his last day on this day. All right, so that and so much more that happened today in music history. All right, you want to know some more? Here we go. All right, so some more things that happened today. Let me take you to the year 1956, where Elvis Presley started a five-week run at number one on the U.S. chart with Don't Be Cruel. The song went on to become Elvis Presley's biggest selling single, recorded in 1956, with sales topping 6 million by 1961. Now, moving on to 1962, where the Four Seasons started a five-week run at number one on the U.S. singles chart with Sherry. And in the year 1965, Otis Redding released his best-selling crossover hit. He called that one Otis Blue. On at the time, he was on Stack Record. For his third studio LP, the Soul Star recorded both original materials and varieties of songs from the day, in addition to topping the R&B albums chart and landing at number six in the UK. The album also produced three top 40 singles hits, including Respect, which was later popularized by Aretha Franklin, and a host of other songs. Now, moving on to the year 1969, where before taking the stage with Crosby, Stills, Nash and the Young at the Big Soul Folk Festival in California, Stephen Sleep got into a sloppy fist fight with a heckler railing the band for their indulgent lifestyle. Ironically, the festival was raising funds for Joan Baez's Institute for the Study of Nonviolence. What an irony. What a very, very big irony, if you ask me. Now, moving on to the year 1979, where Led Zeppelin scored his sixth U.S. number one album, which he called When In Through the Outdoor. We started a seven-week run at the top of the charts. I'm moving on to 1983, where Huey Lewis and the News released their third studio album, Sports. It features the singles Heart and Soul, I Want a New Drug, The Heart and Rock of Road, If This Is It, and a host of other songs. Moving on to 1968, September the 15th, Cyndi Lauper released her third studio album. She called that one True Colors. It features Change of Heart, What's Going On, Boy Blue, and also Maybe He Would Know. In 1986 as well, I beg your pardon, Talking Drums released their seventh studio album. They call that one True Stories. And in 1988, Mac Knopfler anyways, announced that Dire Straits has the banded. He reformed the group again in 1991. Now moving on to 1992, where the Jayhawks released their third studio album. They called that one Hollywood Talk Town Hall. And moving on to the year 1998, where Brandy and Monica, who have been lighting up the chart rooms on AOL, performed their duet The Boy Is Mine at the MTV Video Music Award amid rumors that the young divas had very serious beef. But it was all lies anyways. But even if they did, they had a great performance. And in 2003, on this day, David Bowie released his 23rd studio album. He called that one Reality. And moving on to the year 2003, where Madonna's first children book was published in 42 languages in more than 100 countries. Interesting. And moving on to 2007, At 17 years old and 1 month old, Soulja Boy becomes the youngest artist to write, produce, and perform a number one Hot 100 hit when Crank That reached the top of the charts. He was the youngest artist. Record was previously held by Debbie Gibson, who was 17 years and 9 months old when Foolish Beat went on to number one in 1988. And in 2008, Pink Floyd keyboard player and founder member Richard Wright sadly died at the age of 65 from cancer. In 2009, Kid Cudi released his debut studio album. He called that one Man on the Moon. So speaking about albums, in 2009 as well, Pete Young and Scarlett Johnson released their collaborative album. They called that one Breakup. And in 2010, in Toronto, Roger Waters began his Wall live tour, which was a new production of the show he made famous with Pink Floyd in 1980. 2014, Catfish and Bottoman released their debut studio album. It was called The Balcony. And moving on to 2014, where Apple released a tool to remove YouTube's album Songs of Innocence from its customers. Now, iTunes account 6 days after giving away the music for free. Songs of Innocence was meant to be the biggest album in history, and on September 9, 2014, it was immediately gifted to all the Apple iTunes customers worldwide. More than 500 million people benefited from that. Now, some users had complained about the fact that YouTube's latest album had automatically been downloaded onto their device without permission, and in response, Apple's one-click tool immediately removed the U2 album from users' iTunes music libraries and iTunes purchase histories. Moving on to 2017, where Foo Fighters released their 9th studio album. They called that one Concrete and Gold. So speaking about releasing albums in 2017, Prophets of Rage released their self-titled debut album. It was called Prophets of Rage. And last but not the least, 2019, Rick Ocasek of The Cars died at the age of 75. Now let's move on to birthdays. Who was born today, both dead and alive? Okay, we'll have King of Country, was known as the King of Country Music, Roy Acuff, long dead by the way. Walters E. Rowling, who was the lyricist behind Frosty the Snowman. We have Al Cassie, who's the guitarist for Fats Waller. We have Julian Edwin, and we also have Lil Durman of the Iron Butterfly, was born today way back in 1942. Music photographer Ryan Robinson was also born. We have ABBA drummer Ola Brunkett. We have MTV co-founder, his name was Fred Siebert. We have Kelly Keegi, who was a drummer and vocalist for Night Ranger. We have Crash Test Dummies drummer Michael Dorsch, who turned 66 today. We have Mimi Parker of Low, who was born today. We have Alan Schellenberger of Leeds, who turns 57. We have Franz Fennidad, who was a drummer for Paul Thompson, turns 50. We have Judah Ikers of the Judah and the Lion, who turns 66. Did I say 66? Where did I say 66? Actually, 36. Okay, it was 36. All right, and we also have you. I don't know who you are. I don't know your name. I don't know the year you were born. All I know is that you are a year older, stronger, and still alive, which is a very, very big deal. So I want to say congratulations to you. Today is your birthday, the 15th day in the month of September, whichever year. Okay, it is such a big deal to be alive, all right? So my prayer, as always, never changes, is that may God continue to add many, many more years to your life and more life to your years. All I'm saying in simple terms is, now that you still have this life, make sure you live it up. Live it up to the fullest. All right. So back to some more great music right here on the Drive Time Show on Classic FM 91.1, for we are the only station that plays every song you know. You best believe that. For there is absolutely no contest. I am Ebony. Good evening.

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All right, good evening and welcome to Sports Extra on Classic 91.1, the station playing every song you know. Of course, this is the show where we give you all the latest information across the world of sports. And my name is Ikio Annabelle. I'll be your host for today. All right, thank you for sticking with us. I'll be starting the show with some interesting news in the world of athletics. Well, of course, it will be Nairobi that will host the 2029 World Outdoor Athletics Championship, beating off competition from London, Munich, Rome, also to become the first African host. This, of course, was announced today by the World Athletics. Now, this will be the first time that an African country would host, and the administration went ahead to say that Nairobi presented what was a compelling and emotional bid. This is a great one for, you know, for Africa in general. The fact that the biggest names as it concerns the world of athletics will be gathering in Nairobi, Kenya to, of course, run and compete. It just shows that the facilities and everything that it takes to make the competition a successful one, that Nairobi are up to the task. So an interesting story from the world of athletics. But let's move over to tennis, where it's a not so interesting story because Jack Draper has ruled himself out of action for the rest of the year. Now, this he said in an emotional Instagram post, where he said he won't be able to play again until 2027. Now, Draper could not enter the US Open this year, as of course he continues to struggle with a bone bruise in his dominant left arm. Now, the former world number 4, who has not played a single Grand Slam this year, said he was in a difficult place after his first round defeat by Martin Landalus in the Cincinnati Open in August. Now, he also admitted that he was struggling to escape the mental fatigue that had built up during 15 months of battling serious injury. Now, I'll quote him directly. He said, "I am taking this time to reset and heal. So when I return, I am 100% ready to go." He went ahead to say that tennis is his purpose and passion, and so when he steps back on the court, he wants to make sure there's nothing holding him back from where he wants to go. I do wish, of course, Jack Draper all the best. He's an exciting tennis player to watch.

and the Reds were held to a frustrating 0-0 draw against Fulham on Saturday, just 3 days after the 2-1 win against Atletico Madrid. And that made Iraola, of course, admit that the squad lacked freshness after the game.

moving on to some stories concerning the world of Manchester United. Yes, the world of Manchester United, because it's Manchester United's 15-year-old academy prodigy, JJ Gabriel, who has asked to leave the club. Now, this is a highly rated teenager, and his representatives have sent a formal notice to Manchester United's hierarchy requesting that his registration be cancelled with immediate effect. And of course, that would allow him to become a free agent. This was a boy who joined United at the age of 11 and is regarded as one of the outstanding young talents to emerge from the club's academy. But Gabriel, who became the youngest winner of United's Jimmy Murphy Young Player of the Year award last season, and of course that came after he scored 20 goals for the under 18. Now he has asked to leave the club. He was a teenager who, of course, was drawn to by there were reports that there were interest from Manchester City, Arsenal, Real Madrid, and even Bayern Munich. And we'll only wait and see what happens to the young man.

right, moving on to other stories in the world of football. Also, a very interesting news for Barcelona fans because the Munich Football Arena has been selected to host the 2028 UEFA Champions League final. And also, Camp Nou, Barcelona, has been awarded to host the 2029 decider. Now, the Munich Football Arena hosted the Champions League final in 2012 and then in 2025. While the stadium was also used as the venue for six games at the UEFA Euros 2024 and the 2025 UEFA Nations League final. Now, Camp Nou, on the other hand, has previously hosted two European Cup slash, of course, the Champions League finals in 1989 and 1999. And now they are set to host the 2029 Champions League final.

I still sticking to football, there's this news actually made me laugh when I saw it, because super agent Jorge Mendes has claimed that Barcelona star Lamine Yamal is by far the best player in the world. The Portuguese representative believes the teenager is the only logical choice for the 2026 Ballon d'Or following his historic exploits for club and country. This is not Young Player of the Year anymore. This is Best Player in the World, where he will be competing with the likes of Mbappe. Even Lionel Messi was nominated, but this agent, Jorge Mendes, has of course come out to say he is by far the best player in the world and he's the only logical choice. But of course, I'd like to get your opinion on that. You can reach us on WhatsApp 0704-499-4911. I'll take the number again, 0704-499-4911.

Meanwhile, there will be some interesting football fixtures to expect tonight in the English League Cup third round. It's going to be Peterborough United versus Barnsley at 7:30 p.m. and then it's going to be West Ham United versus Fulham by 7:45 p.m. followed by Ipswich taking on Arsenal by 8:00 p.m. and then Liverpool would face on Tottenham by, of course, also 8:00 p.m. and then it's going to be Reading versus Brentford also at 8:00 p.m.

right, let's just take some reactions as to what happened over the weekend when Erling Haaland, of course, scored the only goal at the Manchester Derby. Now, it was Pro Ref Chief Howard Webb who went ahead to say that VAR missed Enzo Fernandez being upside for Erling Haaland's winning goal. Now, I'll quote him directly. He said that he was very disappointed by the decision to award the goal, which was initially ruled out on the field due to Haaland being flagged offside. But of course, VAR checked the incident and determined the striker was onside, but failed to account for Enzo Fernandez's impacting play from an offside position. Now, Fernandez, of course, dived for the ball before it was steered home by Erling Haaland. And despite severely hindering Lisandro Martinez and Senne Lemans, the Manchester goalkeeper, Fernandez's offside position was overlooked once the VAR officials had confirmed that he had not touched the ball. Even though a player, of course, can be offside without touching the ball. Now, this was what Webb had to say in quotes. He said, the on-field decision was not against Fernandez. It was against Haaland. When the VAR starts their check, they see that Haaland is actually onside by 3 centimeters. Now, the VAR gets super focused on Haaland, but then he established that he is onside when he runs through the full attacking possession phase, but he doesn't truly evaluate the full impact on Fernandez. Now, of course, this caused a lot of stir over the weekend, and there were apologies to Manchester United, but that really doesn't change the scores as to what happened. It's still Manchester United who lost 1-0 to Manchester City in the Manchester Derby that was highly anticipated. And the VAR, of course, all the officials that were involved in that would not be involved in any officiating any other match until the international window comes up.

Now, still sticking with football, you remember that, of course, it was Raheem Sterling who crashed. That was since May 28th, but he has come out to admit that he was dangerously driving away in his Lamborghini when that happened. Now, he pleaded guilty on the court on Tuesday to driving his Lamborghini, and he admitted possession of 6 nitrous oxide canisters for wrongful inhalation, an A-class C drug, and of course, failing to provide a specimen. Now, Sterling attended the Hampshire court wearing a black suit jacket, black trousers, black shoes, and a dark top. Now, he, of course, went ahead to admit that the charges that followed when a single vehicle collision on the M3 southbound near Minley Interchange on May 28th. Now, the force said that no other vehicles were involved and no injuries were reported, but then it was a clash and he had to go to the court. Now, of course, Sterling, who scored 20 goals in 82 appearances for England, helping Gareth Southgate's side to reach the 2018 World Cup semi-finals and then the final in Euro 2020. He, of course, came through QPR before he joined Liverpool, where he made his senior debut. So that he has come out to admit that he was in wrongful inhalation and he had failed to provide a specimen over the incident that occurred on May 28th. He has pleaded guilty, and that is the news.

classics from Formula One stories because Nico Rosberg believes that George Russell will currently be driven by a similar level of insane motivation to turn the tables on Kimi Antonelli as he was to get the better of Lewis Hamilton after reoccurring defeats. Now, Russell's hope of becoming the world champion for the first time this year are increasingly slim, with informed Mercedes teammate Antonelli opening an 81-point lead over him at the top of the standings. Now, since winning in March season-opening Australian Grand Prix, the pre-season title favourite has only finished twice ahead of Antonelli, who, of course, is on fire in the last races. They have both competed, with the Briton seeing the young Italian take his seventh and eighth wins of the season across the Monza-Madrid doubleheader. Now, of course, Rosberg was asked after Sunday's race, which Russell finished fifth. He was asked about his experience of rebounding to win his world title in 2016, of course, which he beats his teammate then, Lewis Hamilton. Now, he said, "I was driven by a lot of pain. Subjectively, it was painful to keep losing against Lewis, and that just drove an insane motivation." He said, "George will be in a similar situation, and he will be so damn motivated at the moment to try and find improvement. He'll be working so hard because he knows that George doesn't give up and hating the situation of getting beaten over and over again by Kimi Antonelli." Formula One has been really, really, really interesting this season. Kimi Antonelli just taking charge of the title race. And this is, of course, Rosberg, who has a lot of experience, coming out to say that he expects George Russell to take up the pain and use that as a very big motivation.

course, let's still stick with Formula One for a second before I head out of the studio, because this is a news coming from the F3, the Formula 3 Drivers' Championship, where Nigerian-American driver Ugochukwu says he's proud of his Nigerian roots and hope his success in motorsports can inspire young Africans to pursue their dreams. Now, Ugochukwu, of course, is 19, and he clinched the title in the final race of the season at the new Madrid circuit in Madrid on Sunday. He finished second to secure the championship ahead of Britain's Freddie Slater. Now, he was born in New York, and he finished the season with 159 points, 14, of course, ahead of Slater, who ended the race in 8th, while Finland's Tuukka Turpunen finished the race in 3rd after winning the future race 2. But this is to quote him directly. He said, "It's amazing, and I am super proud of my Nigerian roots on my mom's side. Every time I can get to the podium and get my name out there for anyone watching and supporting Africa, in Africa, it means a lot to me." He went ahead to say, "Hopefully, I can be a role model to all the kids who, like me, have this dream as well." And I do think this is a very good representation for Africa, for Nigeria, because Formula One is such a difficult, sport to get into. But yes, this is the much we can take on the show today on Sports Extra Classic FM 91.1, the station playing every song you know. My name is Ikio Annabelle. Do keep it locked.

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2: Today, people, we will be exploring the mind. 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

Celine Dion promised the whole world that she would be back, even when she was terribly down. She was diagnosed with an illness that currently has no treatment, the stiff person syndrome. It can only be managed, okay, but there's no actual known cure for it. But I watched the video when she was diagnosed a couple of years ago, and you know, she said one day, someday, you know, that she will be back, she will sing again, she will perform. And yes, the universe, you know, grabbed that statement, and it definitely happened for her. After a couple of years of being down, not being able to do what she loves the most, which is to sing with her beautiful voice, it happened for her that, you know, after a lot of therapy, you know, a lot of daily physical, a lot. I was watching a video where she was going through a therapy and she was crying. I was almost moved to tears. It was just really painful to see her go through that pain. And you know, when you see people struggle with ailment like that, that's when you understand that you see this health that you have that you're taking for granted. You understand that health is indeed wealth. Okay, that saying is not just talk, it is indeed wealth. But congratulations to her. Over the weekend, she started going on tour. She went to Paris, and I just saw her performing and she was crying again. I'm like, oh, Celine, it's very emotional. Okay, but it was beautiful to see her after all the intense rehabilitation. It was beautiful to see her powerful return when I was watching the live performance that she did in a recent concert in Paris, and it was beautiful. It was really, really beautiful to see. I'm very, very happy. Very, very, very happy for Celine Dion. It's exactly 33 minutes past the hour of 7 o'clock, and it is still the Drive Time Show right here on Classic FM 91.1, the only station that plays every song you know. You best believe that. For there is absolutely no contest. That was should have, would have, could have. What was the title of that song that I just played? Anyways, you know it was a song by Celine Dion. All right, it is from now all the way till 8:30. It is, we're moving on to the last segment, actually, of the show, which happens to be the... my goodness, it's hunger. Don't mind me, it's hunger. Anytime I start to stutter and... I wanted to say the original and covers. How? Okay, no. Actually, we're moving on to the segment we call Songs and Memories. Okay, and it's pretty simple what we're going to be doing here. We're going to be telling stories that are connected to certain songs that make you, that evokes any sort of emotion inside of you. Okay, so what is that song? What is that story behind a particular song that you really, really like? I'm going to tell you a quick story that got me. I was shocked to... I wasn't really shocked. It just reminds me how time indeed really flies. So a friend of mine got married while we're still in university. And the year she got married, that was the year, that was 2015. And at that time, I was a huge fan of Olamide, the Nigerian musician. I was a huge fan of Olamide. Then he now blew my mind. And I went to release a hit song. The song was a hit. If you know the song, please dance to it when I eventually play it. Now, the title of the song is Shakiti Bobo. Okay, I love the video. I love the dance. Everything about the song just blew my mind. Okay, and so she's getting married that year. So we're preparing for the wedding as usual, to, you know, picking colors and everything. And me, I was like, see, our entrance. It's not now that you people are doing... We did it that I did it that time as way back 2015. So me, we were in a clique of friends, or we're a clique of friends rather, and we decided that when the train, that's the groom's friends and the bride's friends, were dancing into the hall, you know, after they do the whole church wedding, when they're going into the hall, this was the song we were going to dance to, and we're going to dance it exactly the way Olamide did it in the video. Okay, we actually rehearsed the dance, so we didn't care about the men, but for we the women, okay, because we were all friends, you know, on the train, and we said, okay, we're going to do this dance, and it was amazing. I don't have a video of it, but playing it in my head again just makes me want to smile and makes me really excited. Then recently, my friend put up a picture of her and her family, and she was happy and invested. And I said, wait, how many years have you been married again? And she said, 11. I say, what? You?
How did you, how have you done 11 whole years? And she said, you don't see him now. Like, wow, time indeed really flies. So she celebrated her anniversary a couple of months ago. And it was so, that's a couple of months ago, maybe like last week, or it was it last month or thereabouts. And it was so beautiful. We're just talking about her wedding. And I started to reminisce about the wedding, about the dance, about the song. And it made me smile. It was just, I was just happy for her that she's been able to go through the journey of marriage for 11 years, and you know, she's still there, and they are waxing strong. So it made me really happy that, you know, a union that, you know, I knew when they man started to sing.

reminds me of my friend's wedding way back in 2015 when I was tearing the steps. If you've seen the video, you will know the steps I'm talking about. I could dance that time. I don't know what that happened to my dancing bone, but then. Ask my friends, they'll tell you. Anyways, Olamide Shakiti Bobo is the next song on cue. So you can send in your stories on WhatsApp. The WhatsApp number is 0704-4994-911. That is 0704-4994-911. Don't go anywhere, stay right here. 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I am Ebony. Good evening.

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That's right. It is the Drive Time Show right here on Classic FM 91.1, the only station that plays every song you know. You best believe that. For there is absolutely no contest. And I am Ebony. We're still on Songs and Memories. We are telling stories. Please, it is not a request show. Don't tell me, oh, I remember I used to play this song, you know, I like the song. Why? What is it about the song? We're telling stories. Stories through music. Yeah, that's it, right? We're telling the stories that are connected to certain song that you like. You heard the story I told you, right? It was a whole story. Now, let me know what it is for you by sending me a WhatsApp message to 0704-4994-911. If you are a music lover like Teresa, I can bet 1, 2, 3. Let me open this WhatsApp. I can bet that's 91.111% that her message is going to be the first message I'm going to see. Just wait. Just give me a second. Let this WhatsApp just open. I can bet. And I'm not going to lie about it. Okay, give me a sec. Give me 1 second. Oh, my goodness. Voila! You see, I was 91.111111% sure. Okay. Now I've got this message from Teresa. She loves music and she's also a lover girl. Very, very serious lover girl. I love that for her, by the way. All right, says, good evening, Ebony. This song titled I Miss You by Aaron Ho reminds me of how it feels to fall in love. What did I say? How it feels to fall in love with somebody only to lose him to someone else. Back in 1995, it was not your own. You said I was heartbroken. I'm sorry about that. Thank God I was able to move on without him. It was a terrible experience. And this is coming from Teresa. Teresa, I don't mind him. He don't know what he lost. Okay. It's good radiance to bad rubbish. Okay. Yes, I'm fighting your battle for you. All right. Miss You by Aaron Hall coming up just for you. I've got this message here. This okay request. I'm going to skip that one. Let's move on to this next one that says, good evening, Ebony. Songs and memories today. I remember how I used to play a song by Westlife. Why do I love you every morning? That's not a story, Leah. That's not a story. Why were you playing the song? What was it about the song? What made the song significant for you that you played it every morning? There must be something about the song. So if you could add that, then your story becomes a story, or your message rather becomes a story. Because you're saying I used to play the song every morning. Why? What was the reason? What was the reason? Leah, come on. You should know better. You should know. This is not a story. Tell me why you played that song every morning. For you to play a song every morning, there must be something about it. What is it about the song? Okay. This next one here says, hello. Hi to... Okay. We've got a message here that says... Excuse me. Alright, says this song, Let's Just Kiss and Say Goodbye. That would be Manhattan's, if I'm not sure. Manhattan's. Reminds me of my first love my first love after I finished secondary school. She was very pretty and my friends dared me that I couldn't break up with her because it seems I was too in love with her. Wanting to prove them wrong, I went to learn the song and used the words of the song to break up with her, which ended up with Let's Just Kiss and Say Goodbye. After I broke up with her, my friends went behind me and toasted her. I didn't know they were jealous of me and wanted to take her from me. Anytime I hear the song, I remember that incident. I think it's Manhattan. Yes, you're right. My name is Tiki. Your friends told you to break up and you went to learn song. Well, you were in secondary school. That's all you knew at the time. But that's very hilarious. Yeah. TK Ekpele. We're going to play the song for you so that you can remember the pretty love that you lost. All right. So keep the stories coming in. Yeah, that's how to tell a story, by the way. All right. So keep the stories coming in. It's 0704-4994-911. It is a WhatsApp number. Send your message there. Please do not send me a request. It is not a request show. The highlight of the show is you telling me a story. We get it. I know we do get it, right? All right. So this one coming up for you, Teresa Aaron Hall, I Miss You. And bye. Goodbye. We don't miss that boy that broke a whole Teresa's heart. No, we don't miss him. All right. Enjoy.

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1: There was a lot going on in Faith Evans' life at the time that she released this album. It was called First Lady, and this single was titled Again. If you remember in 2004, she was arrested for drug possession. There was issues with big, there was just so much controversy around her life, and that's where the song came from. It was written by Evan Barris, Kevin Huggins, and she also, you know, co-wrote the song as well, and she released this album in 2005. Great song, by the way. All right, you're still live on Classic FM 91.1, the only station that plays every song you know. You best believe that, for there is absolutely no contest. All right, so I'm just going to take the last messages that we have here and wrap, and the show, we will be wrapping it up. Okay, so let's see this one. This one says, hello Ebony, how are you doing? I'm doing okay, just a long day. I want to, my bed is calling me. All right, but thank you so much for asking, by the way. You went on to say, I had my first major heartbreak in 1997, and I remember how Lionel Richie's Oh No makes me cry bitterly. I'm so sorry. Omo, that heartbreak really changed me and made me a serial heartbreaker. Oh, shit. Anyways, that song was from the movie Last American Virgin, and this is NG all the way from Michigan. NG from Michigan. Thank you so much for tuning in. All right, I've got this next one here that says, good evening, Ebony. Hopefully it's memory lane time. Yes, it is songs and memories. You said those days on Sunday evenings, whenever we hear this song, poor man de sofa, monkey de chop, babu de chop, by Shegu Atili, a.k.a. Atitikolo, that hard artist like Kokori. Sometime we will drop whatever we are doing that in turn result to some strokes of Dr. Do Good. And you say that's an NTA program known as Hotel de Jordan. If I'm to really understand this, your message, when the song comes up, you drop whatever you are doing and go and listen to the song, or says, and the end of the day, you get some strokes of cane. That's, I'm trying to interpret the message, and this is what you are saying. You like the song so much, you would go and watch the program, and you get beaten for going to watch the program, okay? I guess that's what you are trying to say to me here. Promise. That's what I saw in your profile. You didn't tell me your name, but I see Promise right here on your profile. All right, anyways, thank you so much for sending in your message. To Promise, Michael, Teresa, TK as well. Did we have any other one? Thank you so much to all of you who sent in your message. I'm just going to play your songs, and when I come back, it's going to be time for me to say goodbye. This one is for NG, and it's Oh No by Lionel Richie. Enjoy.

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1: I weirdly enjoyed this song. Very weirdly enjoyed this song. Poor man, they suffer. Poor man, really, they suffer. Bamboo, really, they chop. It's really sad. It's not just a song. It's actually a thing that happens in our today, Nigeria. I was reading a news. I was reading a news from a newspaper outlet this evening that was talking about how ASUU is deciding to go on strike again. And I'm like, what is going on? What is it that these people are asking for that is, you know, that it's out of this world, that every AK market, every 7 AK market day, you know, we keep hearing how, you know, they want to go on strike this year, they want to go on strike here, the silence was here. Like, what are these people really, really, really asking for? Is it too much for the government to actually answer them? It's just really sad that the news that this is happening in Lagos anyways, and I'm pretty sure it's going to spread around the nation. ASUU has declared indefinite strike in LASU and other, you know, Lagos varsities. That is going to be the Lagos State University, the Lagos State University of Education, and Lagos State University of Science and Technology. The union said the strike followed the expiration of the 14-day ultimatum issued to the state government on the 31st of August. That was last month, without a satisfactory resolution or concrete plan for the government. The declaration was contained in a statement signed by the coordinator, the steering committee, I beg your pardon, the ASUU LASU, Olusegun Babalola, who is the acting chairman of the ASUU LASU-led committee. He claimed that, he says, you know, the silence is no longer an option. They gave them an ultimatum and say, talk to us, but they're like, what are you going to do? Why are you going to strike and do the next thing? After a while, they'll come back and talk to them. Like, why? Why does this have to happen year in, year out? Like, ASUU has been going on strike even before they had their name ASUU. I kid you not. But we're talking about from the 70s, even from the 70s when they were not even ASUU, before they changed their name. Their strikes has been coming up since the 70s till now. Which way, Nigeria? It's really sad to hear that one. It's just really, it's tiring, actually, when you hear things like this, like year in, year out. It feels like it's a celebration. Or it's not a celebration. It feels like it's a yearly thing that must happen. It has to be in the news that every other year there has to be a strike by ASUU. It makes no sense at this point. Anyways, it is 35 minutes. I'm hoping one day, someday, this is not what we'll be worrying ourselves on the news. We'll have to be talking about. It is 35 minutes past the hour of 8 o'clock, and it is that time where we have to say goodbye. All right, on behalf of the Drive Time crew, myself and Jeray, aka Baba for the girls, want to say a very, very big thank you to every single person who was part of the show. Thank you so much for choosing Classic FM. I mean, you had choices, but you decided to be here. Thank you so much for choosing us. We choose you right back all day and all night. All right, there's no show, definitely no show without you. So thank you so much for doing this with us. We'll be here again tomorrow for the Wednesday edition of the show. But as always, please, if you're still on the road, I beg you, I am down on bended knee saying, please drive carefully. The road is not a racetrack, so let us please be cautious of other road users. You are one crash, just one very small teeny weeny crash, okay, away from your disability or from your death. It is that serious, okay? The faster you can drive does not show how great a driver you are. It just shows how reckless you are. You're not on a racetrack, so where are you rushing to in the name of whatever you believe in? All right, so please take it easy on the roads. And also remember that security is everybody's business. No say, no concern you. Don't turn a blind eye. It could be you tomorrow who needs that help. All right? So please, if you see something, please say something. Let's hold each other's hands through this thing called life. All right? None of us can really do it by ourselves. Okay? Let's look out for one another. Be your brother's keeper for real. Don't just talk the talk. Make sure you do the talk. I am Ebony, giving you virtual big hugs and saying, have yourself. Please sleep. Please sleep, all right? Your body needs that sleep. All right, shut down and actually give your body the rest that it needs. Have yourself a beautiful night rest. Until I catch you tomorrow, good night.

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